0: data shows 72% of Victoria's population growth came from overseas migration last year. Health Minister Harriet Shing concedes population growth is having a big impact on health services.
1: We will see an increase because of changes to population and population growth. That's happening all over Australia.
0: The Greens in South Australia are disappointed One Nation voted with the state's Labor government to defeat a parliamentary push for an end to the North Adelaide golf course redevelopment. The Greens want the $45 million for the course upgrade to be used for cost of living relief instead. The Liberals put up an amendment for the government to reveal the project's business case, but Greens MP Robert Sims says One Nation passed on that as well.
2: Now, One Nation made it very clear they weren't going to support our original motion. They would support the amendment. So we said, OK, we're happy to amend it, at least try and get some transparency around this project and get access to the business case. One Nation opposed the entire motion. So just basically folded and sided with the Malinauskas government.
0: Data shows owner-occupiers in Australia are holding off on buying new homes at a higher rate than investors. Latest research from Cotality has found new home loans fell by 6% in the March quarter. Head of research, Jared Berg, says interest rate hikes are having an effect.
3: First home buyers are among the most interest rate exposed buyers, tend to be, you know, buying properties with the sort of most stretched level of finances, and are really going to start to feel the heat from the rate rises that we've seen so far this year.
0: The Australian dollar is buying 71.5 US cents. This is Air News. In rugby league, Sydney Roosters forward Victor Radley says he's loving being in Blues Origin camp after benefiting from the new eligibility rules. The lock put his State of Origin dreams on ice a few years ago when he committed his international allegiance to England. Radley says he's delighted he now gets to represent both his parents' heritage.
4: For me to get a chance is really special. I'm really grateful for it. I just don't want to let it slip at all. I want to really make everyone in the state proud, to be honest.
0: In AFL, Jack Gunston will again miss for Hawthorn as he continues to overcome a foot issue for this evening's clash against Adelaide and Launceston. The Hawks have made four changes, with the inclusion of Marbior Chol and Connor Nash. The Crows have overlooked Taylor Walker, but have recalled Riley Thilthorpe. In rugby, Reds halfback Tate McDermott is wary of an emotionally charged Moana Pacifica this weekend. The struggling side set to play their last ever home game before they fold at season's end. McDermott says Moana will be desperate to send fans out on a high.
5: We've seen firsthand kind of what the Rebels went through and all that process, and obviously Moana's last home game, there's going to be a lot of emotion in there, and the reality is last time we played Moana in New Zealand, we lost.
0: And English football club Aston Villa have ended their 30-year major trophy drought, winning the Europa League title in Istanbul, Villa defeating Freiburg 3-0 in the final. Australian Independent Radio News.
6: Fraser Coast weather.
7: In Hervey Bay, it's 20 degrees. The wind's from the south at 15 kilometres per hour and gusting up to 19 kilometres per hour. Humidity at 56%. Looking for a maximum of 23 today, a sunny day with winds southerly 20 to 30 kilometres per hour. There is a strong wind warning out for Hervey Bay at the moment. The Hervey Bay waters forecast for today until midnight, the winds will be southerly 15 to 25 knots, reaching up to 30 knots in the northern bay during the afternoon and evening. Seas 1 to 1.5 metres, increasing to 1 to 2 metres at around midday. Swell north to northeasterly below 1 metre, and it's sunny out there on the water. Our next tide is coming up at high tide at 12:21pm today of 2.78 metres, and our next low tide will be at 6:08pm tonight of 1.11 metres. And in Maribyrnong, it's currently 20 degrees, looking for a maximum of 24 today. The wind is from the south at 24 kilometres per hour, but gusting up to 28 kilometres per hour. Humidity at 53% there. A sunny day with winds southerly 15 to 20 kilometres per hour, becoming light in the late afternoon. And that is all your news, sport and weather updated on Fraser Coast FM 107.5, where we are live and local.
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Well, good morning, and thank you for tuning in to Fraser Coast FM 107.5. You're with Sally Walker this morning. It's 10 minutes past 10. I'll be keeping you company right up until 12 o'clock with lots of great music coming your way and a little bit of info, of course. And we got through the weather without a hitch. So pleased about that. That was Shawn Mendes with Camila Cabello with Senorita. I don't think they're together anymore, those two. Anyway, coming up next is Sherbet with If I Had My Way.

Nice, popular number there, Aussie number from the 70s with Sherbet. Coming up next, I've got Lobo with I'd Love You to Want Me. I really like this song. But after that, Johnny Young, there's a blast from the past. Remember that he used to do Young Talent Time, but many other things. I was looking through his bio and he's changed his name and all sorts. So he's actually done quite a bit in his time. Anyway, here's Lobo with I'd Love You to Want Me and Johnny Young with Step Back.

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5: And it's now 22 minutes past 10 and you're with Sally Walker this morning and I have just enjoyed my morning coffee. How's yours going? Poking around on the council website this morning. I do love looking around on there because you see lots of stuff. And you can sign up for their newsletter if you want to get that every week, and that's got everything in it. But what I did see was the hugely popular Waste to Art competition entries are now open for this year, for 2026. This is really popular. There's two categories in this competition. So one is the wearable fashion and the other one is just eluding me at the moment. But entries, let's move on. Entry is free with a $5,000 prize pool. The entry forms are due by the 16th of October, so you've got a fair bit of time to get your piece of art ready. And the fashion showcase is in November at the Brolga, and also the art exhibition is the week after in November at Gattaca's Art Space. The competition is free to enter and open to individual schools and community groups across the Wide Bay area. Entrants may submit works in both waste to art and wearable art categories with different artwork and separate entry forms. So keep that one in mind. And a maximum of one entry is allowed per person in each category. So that's really exciting. I know everyone gets right into that. So entries are open. So start thinking about what you're going to put in. Coming up next is Mariah Carey with I'll Be There.

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2: 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It's live at the Harvey Bay RSL Club. It's on Friday, the 29th of May, from 7 o'clock and goes through to 9:30. You can enjoy an energetic mix of jazz, hop, funk, swinging hard bop standards and soulful ballads performed by one of Australia's standout jazz ensembles. Tickets available from the Harvey Bay RSL reception. And if you're a jazz club member, so worth joining, they're only $25. But if you're not a member, you're still welcome, of course, and $30 for you guys. And if you do love your jazz, of course, we have our Jazz It Up program on a Sunday evening between 6 and 9, hosted by Anne, David or Paul. So they take it in turns and give you a great selection of jazz music to listen to. Coming up next is our new release for this hour, and this one's by Royal Otis. That's the two first names of the two guys, and it is called Sweet Hallelujah.

There you go. How did you like Royal Otis with their new track? Hail from Sydney, those guys. Grew up in the Bondi area, I believe. So I lived in that area myself for a while, but I think they're a bit younger than me, so we may not have crossed paths. 27 minutes to 11, you're with Sally Walker this morning, right up until 12. Coming up next, I've got Matchbox 20 with Real World, and then Helen Shapiro with Walking Back to Happiness.

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6: Yes, and you're with Sally this morning right up until 12 o'clock. It's 19 minutes to 11. I've got a couple of tracks from the 70s here for you. I do love the 70s. So I've got the Spinners with the Rubber Band Man and Dave Edmonds with Girls Talk.

Oh, yes, there you go. A couple of tracks from the 70s. So now we're going to move right into the 80s for a couple of songs. Here's The Proclaimers with I'm On My Way and ELO with Xanadu.

Well, it's already 5 minutes to 11. At 11 o'clock, we'll have a new sport and weather update. But before we go on to the last song before that, don't forget, it's the Royal Show today out at, the Fraser Coast Show out at Maribyrra Showgrounds. You can get a free bus there if you don't want to battle the highway, and they leave from Maribyrra and Hervey Bay. So have a look on the Wide Bay Transit website for times. If you can't find it, go to Facebook, to the What's on Fraser Coast magazine. Kim Parnell's got a photo of the timetable on there, so it's very easy to see. And also Maribyrra Markets are still going, so if you're, you know, on the road already, perhaps stop in there and pick up some fresh produce as well while you're at it. Anyway, it's time for me to play the next song that will take us up to new sport weather, and that is going to be Empire of the Sun with Changes from 2024, and I'll be back later.

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2: Hello there, I'm Sean Bindley. Former Cuban President Raul Castro is facing a US indictment on charges of conspiracy to kill American nationals. The charges relate to an incident in 1996 when Cuban jets shot down two civilian planes, killing four people. Acting Attorney General Todd Blanche says if the 94-year-old doesn't appear to face the charges by his own will, he'll face them by another way.
3: My message today is clear. The United States and President Trump does not and will not forget its citizens.
2: A former Prime Minister is throwing his support behind Labor's proposed changes to the capital gains tax discount. Paul Keating maintains the changes are structurally sound. Mr. Keating dismissing claims from the coalition and startup sector that the reforms will undermine entrepreneurship. The South Australian State Liberal Party continues to oppose a government push to end the moratorium on fracking for gas in the southeast. Energy Minister Tom Koutsantonis has seized on a visit by Pauline Hanson to Adelaide to address the Energy Producers Conference, calling on her to get the state MPs behind her party's national position, which recognises gas as a key asset for the economy. But Shadow Energy Minister Ben Hood says the aquifer in the southeast means the area needs to be exempt.
4: Overturning the ban on fracking in the southeast won't cut power prices overnight. There's no well, there's no fuel, there's no pipeline, there's still a moratorium in place. But the risk to our farmers is real. There's one aquifer, one water source, and there's no plan B if something goes wrong. So the Treasurer really is selling a fantasy here and he's gambling the southeast to do it.
2: Melbourne's Avalon Airport has been evacuated and a man taken into custody after a bomb scare. Madeline Burke has the details.
5: Passengers have been locked out of the terminal, told to stay in their cars since 6 this morning. It's understood a suspicious item was found at the security screening where a man was arrested. The bomb response unit is currently conducting a safety check at the terminal. Victoria Police say the surrounding area has been cordoned off as a precaution. At least one flight has been cancelled, with Jetstar sending text alerts to affected passengers. Madeline Burke, Melbourne.
2: And a man has been charged with stealing and selling off camera equipment belonging to one of the Bondi terror attack victims. Dusty Fitzpatrick reports.
6: Police say the equipment belonging to Peter Marr was stolen in the aftermath of the massacre. The 61-year-old had been capturing celebrations at the Hanukkah by the Sea event when two gunmen opened fire. It'll be alleged a 35-year-old photographer at the beach stole Mr. Marr's camera gear before pawning it days later. He was taken into custody after the search of a Maryong home, where police say they found a camera, handcuffs and electronic devices. Dusty Fitzpatrick, Sydney.
2: About 21,000 Australians currently live with a spinal cord injury, with most caused by falls, sports injuries and car crashes. Australian researchers are working with others from around the world to try to find a cure. Spinal Cure Australia Chief Executive Catherine Borkovich says it's important to start treatment soon after the injury.
7: Within those first few hours and days of an injury, there is a critically important window within which we can apply experimental therapies and treatments to prevent an entire cascade of injury.
2: This is Air News. In rugby league, Queensland star Harry Grant says he's happy for Max Plath to be deployed at hooker during next week's State of Origin opener. The versatile Lolfin will start the series opener at lock, but could shift to number 9 during game 1. Grant says he's keen to play the full 80 minutes, but he knows there's plenty of coverage regardless.
8: If that's what's needed of me, but we've got a pretty versatile team and I think that's the way you need to be in Origin. You don't really know what's around the corner with the game, and I think you look at our side, there's plenty of versatility there. It can cover a number of positions.
2: Meanwhile, there are calls from fans to introduce an MND round following the diagnosis of former Queensland Origin forward Jai Arrow. The South Sydney star has announced his immediate retirement after being diagnosed with motor neurone disease. The 30-year-old says he'll leave no stone unturned in his fight in a bid to spend more time with his daughter.
9: I am okay and I am ready to fight. Nothing is going to take me out easy.
2: In AFL, Adelaide have overlooked Taylor Walker for tonight's clash with Hawthorn in Tasmania. The Hawks have made four changes, recalling Marbior Chol and Connor Nash. Adam Simpson has officially ruled himself out of the Carlton coaching job. The Eagles premiership winner telling Fox Footy it's not for him, having mentored Michael Voss this season.
10: Very, very brief conversation, and it was a polite decline right. In terms of where I'm at the moment. And
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12: In Hervey Bay, it's 20 degrees at the moment. The winds from the south-southeast at 26 kilometres per hour, gusting up to 31 kilometres per hour. There is still a strong wind warning in place for Hervey Bay. Looking for a maximum of 23 today. A sunny day with winds southerly 20 to 30 knots. Looking for an overnight low tonight of 13 degrees and a maximum of 24 tomorrow. Hervey Bay waters forecast for today until midnight. The winds will be southerly 15 to 25 knots, reaching up to 30 knots in the northern bay during the afternoon and evening. Seas 1 to 1.5 metres, increasing to 1 to 2 metres at around midday. Swell north to northeasterly below 1 metre and a sunny afternoon out there. The next tide coming up is a high one at 12:21 p.m. of 2.78 metres. And next low tide will be at 6:08 p.m. this evening of 1.11 metres. And in Maribyrra, it's currently 22 degrees, looking for a maximum of 24 there today. Beautiful sunny day for the show. Winds from the south-southeast at 20 kilometres per hour, gusting up to 22 kilometres per hour. Humidity at 54%. Overnight low of 12 degrees tonight and a maximum of 25 there in Maribyrra tomorrow for the show as well. And that is all your news, sport and weather updated right here on Fraser Coast FM 107.5, where we are live and local.
13: Queensland's weather systems are changeable and unpredictable. 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

Good afternoon. Michael Jackson there with Off the Wall from the 1970s album called Off the Wall. One of my favourite all-time albums, and I do love Michael Jackson, and I'm very excited to say that I'm off to see MJ the Musical down in Brisbane on the weekend. Really looking forward to that. And it's the end of the season here in Brisbane on Sunday, so I'm glad I managed to get in before it finished. Dithered around with whether I'd go or not for ages, and finally bit the bullet and got a ticket. It's 11 minutes past 11. You're with Sally Walker today. Up until 12, Margie will be in then to take over for our afternoon program this afternoon. Up next is Jamelia with Superstar.

There you go. Great track from Jamelia there. We've got going into the 60s and the 70s next with the Beach Boys with Wouldn't It Be Nice, and Bob Seger and the Silver Bullet Band with Still the Same.

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7: And it's 23 minutes past 11 now. You're with Sally this morning. There's a little bit more time to go and more music coming your way. Our next track up is from a local artist called The Bobcats, and this one's Life's Like Fishin'. So I'm interested to see how that sounds. And then Jenny Morris with You I Know.

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2: Oh, good afternoon. Just poking around on the Fraser Coast Regional Council website again. Amazing what you find there. But the councillor meet and greet at Pyalba is coming up. And that is on Tuesday, the 26th of May, and it's in Freedom Park in Main Street, Pyalba. And, of course, Lachlan Cosgrove is the Division 6 councillor, so that's for Division 6. He's also our new deputy mayor. So if you want to meet Lachlan or have a chat to him or ask him anything, head on down to Freedom Park at 9 o'clock on Tuesday, the 26th of May. He'll be there for 1 hour. So talking of all things council, don't forget it's nearly June and the animal desexing rebate promotion is starting on the 1st of June. So during the month of June, if you get your dog or cat desexed, and that can be an adult dog or cat or a puppy or a kitten, there is a special rebate. So there are some conditions around that. The rebate for dogs is $200 and the rebate for cats is $100. So you must be a Fraser Coast resident, so I'm assuming that, you know, you live here. Your pet must be desexed between the 1st and the 30th of June. So this is why I'm telling you now, because you need to book in, because vets get really busy. So make your booking now. And then your application for the rebate needs to be submitted within 60 days of the desexing. So you need to get that application into the council, and how you do that is you first of all, you've done your desexing, so you book that in, you have it completed during June, you complete the rebate application form, which will be on the council website, and you add June promo where concession details are requested, and submit your application within 60 days. So that's all fairly simple and a really good thing to keep your little pets nice and safe and not running around having babies that none of you really want at the moment. Coming up next is

latest release single. This one is from Brooke McClymont and Adam Eckersley, I always say that wrong the first time, with Now I've Said It. Of course, they're a married couple, a very successful married couple, I might add. And after that, Graham Bonnet with Warm Ride.

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Oh, look at that. It's 11 minutes to 12 already. Margie's here ready to take over with the afternoon program, and it's time for me to say my farewells. Thanks for joining me this morning. It's been my absolute pleasure. I hope you've enjoyed the music selection that we had for you today. Don't forget, we do have the text line. You can give us a message on 0468 288 300. It's also on display on our website, frasercoast.fm. We'd love to hear from you with any kind of feedback or suggestions or music choices. That'll be great. Taking us up to the news, sport and weather at 12. I've got three lovely tracks for you. I've got 32 Bars, an Australian band with All I Really Need, the Doobie Brothers with The Doctor from the 80s, and then I'm going to finish off with Johnny Cash and Ring of Fire from the 60s. Haven't heard that one for a while. Enjoy. I'll be back next week.

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2: Hello there, I'm Sean Bindley. The UK has relaxed some sanctions on Russian oil to try to guarantee supply and bring down costs as the British economy struggles with the impact of the war in Iran. Treasury Minister Dan Tomlinson told media on Wednesday it was a necessary move to protect the supply of really important goods like jet oil. Stuart Smith reports from London.
3: Crude oil drilled in Russia but refined into diesel and jet fuel in other countries can now be imported into Britain in a move the government says prioritises the national interest and British families. The price of jet fuel has doubled since the Iran conflict began at the end of February, with knock-on costs. The Chair of Parliament's Foreign Affairs Committee, Emily Thornberry, said the move let down the Ukrainian people. The UK is usually at the forefront of imposing economic sanctions against Russia. At the same time, the UK finance minister has asked supermarkets to cap food prices to try to limit inflation in what some retailers are bashing as a desperate move. Stuart Smith, London.
2: The Albanese government has not ruled out extending a cut to the fuel excise as the Iran war keeps pressure on petrol prices. The PM says the measure will be reviewed closer to when the discount is due to end on June 30. Mr Albanese argues even if the excise ends as scheduled, Australian workers will get their next tax cut from July 1st. The opposition claims the federal government needs to wheel out Paul Keating because it's struggling to sell its budget measures. The former Prime Minister claims only rich people are complaining about changes to capital gains. The 50% tax discount will be scrapped and linked to inflation. National Senator Bridget McKenzie says it's a bad policy that very few people are on board with.
4: You know something's wrong, Carl, when you have to wheel out Paul Keating to stick up for your budget. I mean, a lot's changed, Mr. Keating, in the quarter of a century since you're in charge of the Treasury benches. And one of those is it's not just the wealthy that have been buying shares, investing in Bitcoin.
2: Victorian Health Minister Harriet Ching has refused to guarantee no patient would die waiting for treatments as the state's surgery waitlists blow out. Latest health data shows critical surgery waitlists have ballooned to more than 68,000 patients in the last quarter, almost 8,000 more than at the same time last year, and 4,000 more than last quarter. Under questioning by Liberal MP John Pesutto at a parliamentary hearing, Ms. Ching argued the sickest patients are being seen on time.
5: It is your government's guarantee that no Victorian patient is going to die waiting too long for treatment in this state.
6: Category 1 patients, that is those patients at the most acute end of the spectrum when it comes to being on that wait list, are in 100% of cases being seen within those target timeframes.
2: Road Freight New South Wales wants clear timelines and support measures for freight operators and businesses while the Great Western Highway remains shut. The key road is shut at Victoria Pass due to significant safety concerns, with work still underway to work out the best way to tackle the repairs. Shadow Regional Roads Minister Paul Toole says business owners and the industry need support and certainty.
7: And up to this point, and I'll just point out, tomorrow is 11 weeks. So it's 11 weeks and there is still no announcement around any support for businesses or communities out in this area.
2: This is Air News. In AFL, Matthew Nix has explained his decision to overlook Taylor Walker as Adelaide prepares to face Hawthorn in Launceston tonight. The Crows have recalled Riley Thilthorpe and Callum Archie, with Walker returning to the Sandville. The Adelaide coach says it didn't make sense to play the veteran.
8: We didn't select him this week in the 23, and then we had a discussion around whether he played or not, which I probably firstly thought maybe not, and then, you know, Tex and I talking through it, it'll end up being 5 or 6 weeks out if he doesn't, so he wanted to have a hit out.
2: The Hawks have made 4 changes to their side, but there's still no Jack Gunston or Tom Barrass. Meanwhile, Wallach Marowar are preparing to keep up their momentum in front of a sea of Collingwood fans at the MCG on the weekend. Eagles defender Tom McCarthy says his team is embracing the challenge of playing in front of a large and hostile crowd.
9: Honestly, it sounds great for us. We're happy to come to town and shush them if we can. We obviously know there's going to be 90, 100,000 Collingwood supporters, but if we can hear any bit of quiet, then that'll be a big win for us. And we did it earlier in the year against Port Adelaide. So if we can do anything similar to that, then that'll be fantastic.
2: The highly anticipated match will be Magpie star Scott Pendlebury's 433rd game, breaking the AFL's record for the most games played. Round 12 of the NRL kicks off tonight with the Raiders hosting the Dolphins. Australian Independent Radio News.
10: Fraser Coast weather.
11: The current temperature on the Fraser Coast is 22 degrees. The wind is from the south at 25 kilometres per hour with gusts of up to 35 kilometres per hour. And the forecast for the rest of the day on the Fraser Coast is to reach a maximum of 23 degrees. Sunny conditions, winds southerly 20 to 30 kilometres per hour. The Hervey Bay Waters forecast is for southeasterly winds 15 to 25 knots, reaching up to 30 knots in the Northern Bay during the afternoon and evening. The seas 1 to 1.5 metres, increasing to 1 to 2 metres in the Northern Bay, and the swell is below 0.5 metre. High tide will be at 12:21 this afternoon, coming up shortly at 2.78 metres, and then low tide will be at 6:08 this evening at 1.11 metres. And that is our news, sports and weather, updated right here on Fraser Coast FM 107.5, where we are live and local.
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Well, we started off there with the Rockmelons and Form One Planet, and then the Backstreet Boys with Straight Through My Heart. Good afternoon. This is Margie Jessalit here with you on the Afternoons on 107.5 program through until 3 o'clock. Thank you to Sally for the Great Morning Magazine program. It's great to have you back here. And now for some more afternoon music, we're going to go with John Cougar Mellencamp and Rave On.

0: That was Billy Joe Porter with Andrew Swift. And this is Us Here. Well, this is Us Here at Fraser Coast FM 107.5, and the time is 21 minutes past 12.
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0: And next up we have Keith Urban with You Look Good in My Shirt, and then we'll have Neil Diamond with everyone's favourite at the moment, Song Sung Blue.

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2: 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So that's the annual Relish Food and Wine Festival in Maryborough on Saturday the 6th of June from 10am to 5pm. The time is now 28 minutes to 1, and next we have Guy Sebastian with the latest release of his called Maybe, and then we'll have The Hunters and Collectors with Blind Eye.

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0: It's 18 minutes to one now, and next we have Cassidy Ray with Cheers, Y'all, and then Chris Rea with Fool, If You Think It's Over.

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And the time is 7 minutes to one, and at 1 o'clock we'll have all your news, sports and weather. And to take us up to the news now, we'll have 5 seconds of summer with Amnesia, and then Kerry McInerney with The Troubadour.

Well, starting off there with an old favourite, Van Morrison with Brown Eyed Girl. This is Margie Jeslett back with you for the afternoon until 3 o'clock. We're going to continue with some more music now. We've got Train with Hey Soul Sister.

0: This is Margie back with you for the afternoon on 107.5. Just a reminder about our text line straight into the studio. The number is 0468 288 300, where you can send us a message straight into the studio. We'd love to hear from you. The number again, 0468 288 300.
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0: It's now 19 minutes past one. Next we have Dami Im with Smile, and then the Beatles with Lucy in the Sky with Diamonds.

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2: 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What a wonderful chance to connect with nature and spend quality time with your friends or family. This week is actually Botanic Gardens Week, and our gardens here have had some lovely things happening. Yesterday, I went along and I went on a guided butterfly spotting walk, which was just beautiful. The guide gave so much wonderful information. Besides butterflies, a lot of things about the trees there too. But also, he pointed out a tree, a kauri pine tree that Georgia Costiardis planted when he was here visiting our area last year. He also planted one 10 years ago, which he was very keen to see the progress on that, that 10 years later. So if you happen to go along on Sunday to the open day, have a look out for those trees too. The time is now 28 minutes past one. And next we have Patsy and Dave with a new release called I'm Suddenly Old.

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5: I'd just like to highlight the ever-increasing prevalence of computer hacking and scamming. 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I'm currently working with an IT specialist on my issues. I feel it's very important to get on top of these issues sooner rather than later. And using a recommended and trusted IT specialist is crucial. It's horrifying how much of that is out there. The time is now 23 minutes to 2, and next we have Mufasa with Feed the Fire, and then ABBA with The Winner Takes It All.

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1: 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The time is now 15 minutes to 2. Next, we have Megan Trainor with All About That Bass, and then Anthony Delamater with On Broadway.

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1: The time is 6 minutes to two, and at 2 o'clock we'll have all your news, sports and weather. And to take us up to the news now, we'll have Derek with Cinnamon and then John Farnham with One.

Peter Andre with Mysterious Girl. This is Margie Jeslett back with you for the last hour of the Afternoons on 107.5 program. After 3 o'clock today, we'll have the Drive program, so make sure you still stay around for that. Next up now, we're going to have Hall & Oates with I Can't Go For That, and then Daddy Cool with Cherry Pie.

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2: Oh, I have something really exciting coming up. 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

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That's the Community Flights fourth birthday event, Sunday, May 31st. Don't miss it. The time is now 28 minutes to 3, and next we have Crowded House with It's Only Natural, and then Miley Cyrus with the latest release called Younger You.

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1: And Laurie and Ross have just arrived and starting to prepare for the Drive Time. But right now we're going to go with Los Lobos, and this will get you dancing, La Bamba.

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1: Now, I did have the volume up there really loud so we could really bop around in here. Now, it is time for me to sign off. So thank you to all of our sponsors, the associate members, and to you, the listener. I hope you've enjoyed all the music this afternoon. The time is now 8 minutes to three, and to take us up to the news and then the drive program will follow on, we're going to have Rod Stewart with For Sentimental Reasons and then Kiss with I Was Made for Loving You.

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2: I'm Mark Dransfield. The federal government says the latest rise in unemployment was expected in light of global challenges. Australia's jobless rate climbed 0.2% in April to sit at 4.5%. It means 19,000 people have become unemployed over the past month. But Treasurer Jim Chalmers claims the economy remains resilient amid a volatile global environment.
3: Our labour market remains a very considerable source of strength when you consider what's coming at us from around the world. So to have unemployment in the mid-fours, in the context of all of this global economic volatility, in the context of interest rate rises playing out in our economy.
2: A photographer has faced court charged with stealing camera equipment from a victim of the Bondi terror attack. Dusty Fitzpatrick reports.
4: Officers investigating the massacre found the camera gear of one of the victims had been stolen in the aftermath. Photographer Peter Maher was capturing celebrations at the Hunnicutt by the Sea event when he was shot dead in the violence. Police will allege another photographer at the same event picked up Mr. Maher's equipment before pawning it days later. It's understood the camera's SD card was recovered from the 35-year-old accused's home when it was searched. He's been charged with stealing, weapons and drug offences and granted bail to face court again next month.
2: A woman has died after she was struck by a police car in far north Queensland. The 71-year-old was allegedly hit at the intersection in Cairns around 7 this morning. She was transported to hospital for treatment but has since passed away from her injuries. The crash site area has now been reopened to the public. Victoria's Avalon Airport has reopened after an early morning bomb scare plunged the building into lockdown. More from Madeline Burke.
5: The Victoria Police Bomb Squad travelled to Avalon after a suspicious item was detected during screenings around 6 this morning. Inspector Nick Ubergang says security staff were further concerned by the behaviour of an uncooperative passenger.
6: He wasn't giving us too much information at all on what was in his bag.
5: The building was evacuated and flights placed on hold. Passengers landing this morning from a Bali flight were reportedly escorted off the plane and into a holding area. Two bomb squad robots were deployed into the terminal to scan the package, which was confirmed to contain an electronic laser hair removal device and a hot chocolate container. Madeline Burke, Melbourne.
2: An international education expert says teachers need to ditch the A to E student grading system. Lee Harrison has more.
7: Jeff Masters is a member of the International Baccalaureate Board of Governors and is heading to Melbourne for an education summit on June 10. He says the A, B, C, D, E snapshot in time grading system needs to be replaced with a system that measures students' overall progress compared to the first day they began school. He says it's a better way of determining if the child is at the level they need to be. Masters believes traditional grading is merely a measure of what they've learnt from the material they've only just been taught. He's also critical of moving students on to the next year level, even if they're not keeping up.
2: Lee Harrison reporting. This is AIR News. Matthew Nix has explained his decision to overlook Taylor Walker as Adelaide prepares to face Hawthorn in Launceston tonight. The Crows have recalled Riley Filthorpe and Callum Archie, with the 36-year-old returning to state football. The Adelaide coach says it didn't make sense to play the veteran.
8: We didn't select him this week in the 23, and then we had a discussion around whether he played or not, which I probably firstly thought maybe not, and then, you know, Tex and I talking through it, it'll end up being 5 or 6 weeks out if he doesn't, so he wanted to have a hit out.
2: Jack Gunston will again miss for Hawthorn as he overcomes a foot issue. NRL and the Raiders host the Dolphins tonight. Meantime, medical experts say there's no definite link between motor neurone disease and contact sport after the shock diagnosis for an NRL star. Rabbitohs forward Jai Arrow has announced his retirement and is vowing to fight after an MND diagnosis. Motor Neurone Disease New South Wales Chief Executive Liam O'Meara says it's still unclear what causes the disease in a lot of cases.
9: We still don't know how or why. why this disease comes about. There's a very small proportion of people who have this that is a familial gene. The majority of the time it is sporadic, so we just don't know.
2: And Aston Villa has won its first major trophy in 30 years, defeating Freiburg 3-0 in the Europa League final. Australian Independent Radio News.
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11: Here's our weather for today, Thursday, 21st of May. In Harvey Bay, it is currently 22.8 degrees, and the winds are from the south-southeast at nearly 15 kilometres per hour. No rainfall today in Harvey Bay. In Maryborough, oh look, it's 0.1 of a degree warmer at 22.9 degrees.
12: Yeah, that's actually just under 23 degrees.
11: Yes, okay. Yeah, well, it's pretty much 23 degrees in Maryborough and in Harvey Bay. The winds in Maryborough are from the south-southeast at nearly 28 kilometers per hour and no rainfall. Let's have a look at tomorrow. Let's look at Harvey Bay, minimum 13 degrees, maximum 24 degrees, mostly sunny. So it'll be good for the public holiday tomorrow on the Fraser Coast. And in Maryborough tomorrow, minimum overnight 12 degrees, 25 degrees maximum, and mostly sunny. Out on Harvey Bay waters, if you're not going to the show day and you're planning to head out on the bay, you can expect let's look at this afternoon in case you want to go this afternoon. The winds are southerly, 15 to 25 knots. Maybe you don't want to go out. And in the northern bay this afternoon, they'll reach up to 30 knots.
12: Yeah, I mean, that's pretty rough wind. It's wind for like tinnies and things like that. If you've got a big boat, sure. You know, but I wouldn't be going out in that.
11: Unless the fish were really biting. Okay. The seas today, 1 to 1.5 meters, increasing to 1 to 2 meters in the northern bay. But the swell's below 0.5 meter. Now, tomorrow, which is what I was talking about, show day, and everyone having a public holiday on the Fraser Coast. Well, not everyone, but you know what I mean. Winds you can expect to be southerly, 15 to 20 knots, so not quite as windy as today. That's the forecast, at least. Seas, 1 to 1.5 meters. Swell, east to northeasterly, below 1 meter. And mostly sunny is the forecast. Now, we have one more tide today. It's a low tide at 6:08. And that's just over 1 meter. So the next high tide will be 5 minutes to 1 a.m. And that'll be 3.6 meters. And then at 7:43, we have in the morning tomorrow, we have the low tide of 1.18 meters. That's our new sport and weather. Up to date for you now.
12: Have fun.
11: Yeah, let's hear from Marine Rescue Queensland.
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0: Oh, yeah. Go, Andrew. That's Mustang Sally. That was from The Commitments.
1: So mm-hmm. The film, movie.
0: Yeah, the movie.
1: Mm-hmm.
0: Yeah, a film about a bunch of Irish musicians who formed a band. And they were black and proud. They weren't black at all. They were from Dublin.
1: Yeah, but just, what a great voice Andrew Strong has.
0: Oh yeah, man. And there were some fantastic songs in that movie. Might be worth getting it out again and having another run through it.
1: Yeah.
0: Hey, g'day, Laurie. How are you?
1: Hello, Ross.
0: Yeah. It's Thursday Drive, and you're on FraserCast FM 107.5 at 3:13. And we're here for another couple of hours. And we've got lots of great music to play you. So stand by and have a listen.
1: And have a listen to us thanking Margie for her last 3 hours.
0: She's fantastic,
1: show.
0: You know. She really
1: yeah,
0: is.
1: Yeah, yeah. Awesome. She's a great volunteer.
0: When Margie first started on air, she was as nervous as anything. Mm. Now, you know, she's rocking away.
1: Yeah.
0: Rocking away. It's just great to see.
1: Oh. And helping so much behind the scenes as well. Yeah. So, yeah.
0: Great work. Margie, yeah. love you.
1: Have a great long weekend,
0: yeah.
1: Margie.
0: And it's show day tomorrow,
1: mm.
0: or for the next couple of days, actually, isn't it?
1: I think officially
0: show day tomorrow,
1: mm-hmm.
0: and that's why it's a public holiday. And you can have tomorrow off. In fact, take the next 3 days off. That'll be great. I'm going to play some Supertramp. Right now, Laurie, this is from Crime of the Century, their best album ever they put out, and this is Dreamer.
1: One of your favourites.
0: Yeah.

0: Yeah. Oh, they cut out the last bit. That was good. The
1: little Tinkerbells.
0: Yeah, and the surf rolling in.
1: Oh, that's right.
0: Yeah, no, it was good. Anyway, that that's an all-time classic album, Crime of the Century. And of course, after that came Breakfast in America, which had a couple of good tracks on it, but it wasn't ever as outstanding as that. Actually, no, that's not true. Yeah, Crime of the Century. And then Breakfast in America. Yeah, that's true. I'm getting confused with Pink Floyd.
1: Okay.
0: My other favorite album. But we'll talk about that later.
1: Yeah, I can't because, help you there.
0: No, you can't. I don't think I got beyond help, to be honest, Laurie.
1: Let's hear from some of our sponsors.
0: Oh, yeah. Well, get me out of here. Let's do this.
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1: That's
0: on
1: right.
0: Thursday afternoon.
1: Now, last Thursday afternoon, we introduced a new bit of technology to our radio station, and that is SMS direct to the studio.
0: And it's been wildly successful.
1: Yeah. I mean, sometimes we don't have a message, but a lot of the times we do, and they're good messages. And I just want to celebrate the fact that we did kick it off a week ago, and we had some great messages. And although this certainly is not a request program, we do have request programs who get a lot of SMSs now. Requesting songs. We're not one of them, but just to celebrate, I want to do another shout out to Tom and Lynn in Torquay, and also to, I was about to call him Groucho, Gucci. So they both, Tom and Lynn asked for an Elvis Presley number.
0: Yeah.
1: And we didn't have any in our library.
0: But we're going to give you one now.
1: I brought one from home because this should be my theme song. I really have to stop talking so much. And then for Gucci, as he said, the only Elvis I want you to play is Elvis, one with a Costello after it. So for fun, we're going to play Pump It Up.
0: And just on the SMS line, give us a call. Send us a text. Text us on 0468 288 300. Yeah. 0468 288 300.
1: Yes,
0: Elvis Presley.

0: Pump It Up, Elvis Costello, preceded by A Little Less Conversation with Elvis Presley. And gosh, Laurie, it's getting past this really quickly. It's 28 past three on Thursday Drive.
1: Gosh.
0: Yeah.
1: Time flies when you're having fun, doesn't it, Ross?
0: Yeah. And if you listen, if you didn't get the SMS line, when I answer, just go to the Frasercast FM website, frasercast.fm, and it's on the front page.
1: Mm-hmm.
0: That's right there. It's 0468-288-300. And you don't have to request us anything, but just say hi or tell us something you'd like us to do or don't like us to do. We might even have a little quiz coming up.
1: Oh, that'd be fun.
0: Yeah.
1: Okay, so I say the number 0468-288-300.
0: You say it however you want.
1: Just
0: and speaking of saying it however they want, Martha and the Muffins, Echo Beach.

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3: Pete does a great show on Sunday afternoons and has a lot of regular listeners too who just love his music. Now, I want to tell you about a fantastic thing that the council library is doing. They're holding tech workshops at the library, and every Thursday from 9:30 a.m. For an hour, and they're free. It doesn't cost you anything, but you do have to book. But they have small group classes, and they cover like a range of topics and help you build your computer literacy and your confidence using your computer and your abilities. They provide the laptops and tablets as required, so you don't have to bring a computer with you. If you don't own one, that's just fine. Just go down there and they'll lend you one for the workshop. And then you just follow on to develop new skills while the trainer guides you through the learning. And workshops are also held at Maryborough, Howard and Tyro libraries on different days. As I said, they are free, but you do need to book. And specific topics and how to book is listed on the registration link on the Fraser Coast Regional Council Library's website. So get down there. It's a great thing for the council and the library to be doing. Great library too. Here is, we're going to play Jackson Brown, Doctor My Eyes. But before that, we've got the B-52's Private Idaho.

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5: Burram Heads Community Hall, get in there. And that's Lynn talking about that. And it's 17 minutes to four, Laurie, and we've got some coming up in the rest of the show. We've got a bit of Jethro Tull coming up, some Bonnie Raitt, a bit of Steve Miller Band, Doobie Brothers, of course, and the fabulous Pierce Brothers are coming up as well. And you should see what I've got lined up for you for the next hour. It's going to be fun. Here's Jethro Tull. It's off their Aqualung album, but it's a pretty short song, Cheap Day Return.

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Feeling worn out and tired? 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

0: Yeah, Bonnie Raitt, one of your favourite, Ross.
1: Oh. Yeah, absolutely.
0: Yeah,
1: okay. That was off her Road Tested album.
0: Live.
1: She was doing touring and recorded a bunch of the performances live and put them all on an album called Road Tested.
0: Oh, cute.
1: Yeah.
0: That's a great name for it, isn't it? Yeah.
1: Okay, now, over to you.
0: All right, so we've got a classic song coming up from the 70s. But in the next hour, I want to play you a version of it from about 10 or 15 years ago by Fatboy Slim. And Fatboy Slim, the English DJ, has got Bootsy Collins, who's a bass player from the U.S., doing the vocals on it. Mm-hmm. And he sounds very much like Jimi Hendrix. So that'll be played in the next hour for you.
1: Oh, I can't wait for that.
0: But let's have the classic Steve Miller Band, The Joker.
1: Okay, and it's 11 minutes to 4 okay. on Fraser Coast FM 107.5. And we're going to go through to the news. We're going to do Steve Miller, and then we're going to play some Doobie Brothers and the Pierce Brothers, whom we love.
0: Yes.
1: And then the news. And we'll see you on the other side of the news. Here's Steve Miller Band.

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2: I'm Mark Dransfield. Elon Musk's social media platform, X, has been fined by a Melbourne judge for failing to protect children, Alex Riddell reports.
3: During a brief appearance in the federal court in Melbourne, Justice Michael Whelan ordered the company to pay $650,000 in penalties for failing to disclose the steps it was taking to combat child sexual exploitation material on its platform. It marks the end to 3 years of legal proceedings stemming from a transparency notice issued by eSafety Commissioner Julie Inman-Grant in February 2023. The company has also been ordered to pay $100,000 to cover the regulator's legal costs. The Age reports Justice Whelan stated that a near maximum penalty was necessary to act as a genuine deterrent for a corporation of X's size. Alex Riddell, Melbourne.
2: Authorities are investigating after a woman was struck and killed by a police car in Cairns North. The 71-year-old was transported to hospital after she was hit and has since passed away. Regional Operations Deputy Commissioner John Timms says it's a tragic situation for everyone involved.
4: We are providing as much support as possible to the family of the woman. No police officer shows up to work expecting to be involved in a situation like this, and we will continue to provide support to those officers involved, the first responders and the wider QPS family who will be impacted by this.
2: New data shows 19,000 people lost their job over the past month. Australia's unemployment rate has climbed 0.2% in April to sit at 4.5%. The jobless rate was up in most states, steady in Victoria and down slightly in WA. A survey is warning a third of doctors in public hospitals are considering resigning due to excessive workloads. The doctors' union is warning the overstretched workforce is reaching breaking point. Junior Vice President Tom Morrison says half of those surveyed had worked more than 50 hours in the past week.
5: I myself have worked up to 17 hours as recently as a week or two ago, and you're expected to turn up the next day and continue as though nothing has happened. It's not safe for doctors and it's not safe for patients.
2: Returning to Elon Musk and his SpaceX has officially filed with US financial regulators to list on the NASDAQ stock market. It's one of the most anticipated share sales in history, and the firm's poised to make the first $1 trillion debut on an American exchange. The BBC's Michelle Fleury reports.
6: The filing offers the first real look at the company's finances. SpaceX reported nearly $19 billion in revenue last year, fueled by rapid growth in its Starlink satellite internet business. But the company also lost nearly $5 billion as it continues to spend heavily on rockets, satellites and artificial intelligence. Even after the share sale, Elon Musk is expected to remain firmly in control. But with rivals OpenAI and Anthropic also exploring share offerings, the race to bring the AI boom to Wall Street is now underway.
2: And the corporate regulator is taking a leading superannuation fund to the federal court over claims it mismanaged investment options. ASIC alleges equity trustees allowed its members to invest 100% of their funds in the defective First Guardian Master Fund. It's seeking compensation for members as well as civil penalties. This is AIR News. AFL and Scott Pendlebury has trained ahead of his record-breaking 433rd match on Saturday. Eddie Summerfield reports from Collingwood training.
7: A routine 432 games long. Coach Craig McRae looking to celebrate Scott Pendlebury on Saturday.
8: I can't imagine what he's putting his head on the pillow at night and thinking.
7: The 38-year-old expected to start on the field against West Coast. The Pies to swing multiple changes. Darcy Cameron, Darcy Moore and Pat Lipinski to all return. Tim Membry also in the to play. The Pies coach also quizzed on his in-match comments to Swans ruck Brody Grundy last week.
8: If you have a strong relationship with someone, I don't see an issue with it.
7: Eddie Summerfield, Olympic Park.
2: Meantime, Adelaide has overlooked Taylor Walker for tonight's clash against Hawthorn in Tasmania. NRL and a shortened round 12 kicks off tonight in the nation's capital with the Raiders hosting the Dolphins. Strike centre Herbie Farnworth a late scratching for the Dolphins. And the Reds are out to ruin an emotional farewell for Moana Pacifica in Auckland. Queensland can all but secure their finals berth by beating Moana in their last ever Super Rugby home game. Coach Les Kiss says their embattled rivals deserve the utmost respect.
9: Whilst we feel them for them, we must get out there and play. They're a dynamic team. They play some wonderful football, so we just need to be on point against this team and show them our best.
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11: And g'day. It's 5 minutes past four on Fraser Coast FM. And the weather today, at the moment, it's just gone under 22 degrees, just a little bit under 22. There was a maximum of 23 today. The winds are southerly. It's been a sunny day. Southerly 20 to 30 kilometres, a bit windy today. And tomorrow it's going to be the same, partly cloudy, a minimum of 13 tomorrow in Harvey Bay. Getting ahead of myself, with a maximum of 24 and no rain forecast. So that's going to be good. Mostly clear. A little bit humid. It is humid, isn't it? It's about 50 degrees. And currently in Maryborough, 22, just over 22 degrees in Maryborough. A little bit windy, 15 to 20 kilometres an hour. It's forecast as these later on this afternoon. And tomorrow, minimum of 12 in Maryborough, maximum of 25, and a mostly sunny day. And if you're out on the bay or you're going out of the bay, the forecast up until midnight, it's a bit rough. Southerly winds 15 to 25 knots, getting up to 30 knots during the late afternoon and evening. Seas 1 to 1.5 metres, increasing 1.5 to 2 metres in the Northern Bay. So if you've got a nice high-sided big boat, that's all right. If you've got a little tinny, I wouldn't be venturing out. Swell is below 0.5 metre and the weather is mostly clear. Tomorrow, if you're thinking about taking your boat out tomorrow, might want to have another think about it. Southerly winds, 15 to 20 knots, seas 1 to 1.5 metres, swells northeasterly below 1 metre and mostly sunny tomorrow out in the bay. And tides, we've got a low tide coming up at just after 6 o'clock tonight, 6:08 to be exact, and it'll be 1.11 metres, and the next high tide will be just before 1 a.m. at 12:55, and it'll be up to 3.61 metres. That is the news, sport and weather on Fraser Coast FM. 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

0: Welcome back, or if you just joined us, welcome. That was the Angels, Marseille, one of the great all-time Aussie rock
1: bands.
0: Tunes and all-time Aussie rock bands. Fantastic. Love the music. And Laurie, it's 40 minutes past 4 o'clock, and it's Drive with Laurie and Ross. And Laurie's here. And we're here. Hey, you know what? We are Fraser Coast FM 107.5 is looking for more volunteers and presenters. And we'd like to hear from you. If you have any thoughts of coming and joining us as a volunteer or coming and joining us and being on air as a presenter, you can just send me an SMS right now on our SMS line, which is 0468. 288-300, or go to the FraserCast FM, FraserCast.fm website, and the number's on there. If you forgot, it's just on the front page of the website.
1: There's also a page on how to become a member and how to volunteer.
0: Yeah,
1: on the website, you can
0: volunteering thing. You could even go on the website and fill out the volunteer thing and send it to us straight away.
1: Yeah,
0: wouldn't that be great?
1: Yeah. We need you. If you've got
0: and it's a great
1: 5
0: bunch.
1: Hours spare a week.
0: Great bunch of people to work with you. And we have a lot of fun here. We do a lot of things. We do sausage sizzles and we do pop-up radios. And so it's not just in the studio. We get out and we do a lot with the community as well. Now, I want to play a bit, seeing as we're playing Aussie music, I'm going to play another track for you, Laurie. And I know you love this one.
1: I do.
0: This is one of your favourites.
1: It is.
0: And this is from Ganga Jang.
1: It's about Bundaberg.
0: Yeah, Sounds of Then.

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7: Yes, and they are great. You should go and try that, the Harvey Bay Woodcrafts. They do a whole lot of really good stuff, and you'll have a lot of fun there. They're lovely people, and they're an associate member of ours, so we like them a lot too. Now, keeping with the Queensland vibe, we've got Richard Clapton. Who's a Sydney boy, really? But
8: yeah. But he's, what's the vibe?
7: The Capricorn? Vibe is Capricorn Dancer. It's the Tropic of Capricorn.
8: Okay. Yeah. All right. Well, whilst before you start playing Capricorn Dancer,
7: yeah,
8: I just want to remind people we're not associated with it, but Richard Clapton will be here in Harvey Bay in September for one of those festivals. All right, at Seafront Oval.
7: Oh, good. So he's performing live
8: mm-hmm.
7: at Seafront Oval. Well, that'll be great. And here he is.

0: Must have been a long time ago, 77, when Richard Clapton was really at his peak, I think, and some great music. And that's one of my favourite Richard Clapton tracks, actually. That and, I can't think of the name of it at the moment. But it's
1: you like the one, the Palm Beach.
0: Yeah, sitting out on the Palm Beach Road. Yeah. I'm so drunk and the car won't go. Yeah. Sorry, there you go. You can
2: it
0: talk.
2: Doesn't matter.
0: So evocative. I might play that. I might play that the last hour just for a bit of fun. Oh boy! Hey, we're having a lot of fun here too. It's 26 minutes past four, Laurie, and you're on Thursday Dry with Laurie and Ross on Fraser Coast FM 107.5, and we've got some Fatboy Slim coming up. We're gonna have a bit of a chat about that. A bit of Amy Winehouse, one of my favourite up and coming talents, Mall Rat, some In Excess, and I'm going to do a what I call a juxtaposition. So Eric Clapton formed a band, well, like a super band, they called him Blind Faith because they were just put together out of Blind Faith, and they recorded some tracks. One of the tracks they recorded was Can't Find My Way Home.
2: Mm-hmm.
0: But we're going to do Bonnie Raitt doing that because she does a sensational version of it. And before that, we're going to play an actual Blind Faith track, which is Sea of Joy, which was probably one of their most famous tracks. And then a little bit later, we've got some Charlie Puth and maybe some other things coming on after that. But right now, we're going to play... Do you want to do your Fatboy Slim now?
1: No, because it'll be time for the messages on the half hour. We'll play Fatboy Slim after the messages.
0: Okay, we can do that. And to take us up the messages, we're going to have the fabulous Amy Winehouse. This is Just Friends off her Back to Black album. Charlie Puth and maybe some other things coming on after that. But right now, we're going to play... Do you want to do your Fatboy Slim now?
1: No, because it'll be time for the messages on the half hour. We'll play Fatboy Slim after the messages.
0: We can do that. And to take us up the messages, we're going to have...

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5: That's a great show, Jazz It Up.
2: It is, yeah. And they all have different styles of jazz,
5: yeah.
2: So you get something fresh
5: yeah.
2: every week.
5: Yeah,
2: it is good.
5: It's a good show.
2: Now, speaking of shows,
5: mm-hmm.
2: the Fraser Coast show, if you're thinking of going tomorrow, or if you'd certainly, why wouldn't you? The weather's going to be great.
5: Yeah.
2: And I think
5: it's not going to be raining anyway.
2: And the Wide Bay Transit are actually putting on free buses.
5: Oh, free buses?
2: Yeah, isn't okay. that a good idea?
5: Great.
2: So from Harvey Bay and then, which of course is at Stocklands, the transit center
5: sure.
2: at Stocklands. And then they'll also pick up from Maryborough as well and take you to the showgrounds. So if you're on Facebook, just go to Wide Bay Transit Facebook page. They've got all the timetables on there.
5: Yeah. I mean, it's a lot of timetables for us to read out, so we're not mm-hmm. going to do that. But free buses. So grab the kids, head on up and park your car at Stocklands.
2: That's a good idea.
5: Yeah. And wander over to where the buses go from, jump on.
2: Uh-huh.
5: And

0: go and have a fun day with the family at the Fraser Coast show.
1: Or with yourself.
0: Yeah, or just go by yourself.
1: Just go by yourself.
0: Yeah, why not? What the hell? Now, so that's a good thing to do. Now, Laurie, Fat Boy Slim and Bootsy Collins, what's going on there?
1: Well, it's just a really fun version of the classic The Joker, which we played Steve Miller Band's original version.
0: Yeah.
1: Now, let's have, of course, Fatboy Slim is an English DJ.
0: Yeah.
1: I think he's, anyway, getting on now. And as is Bootsy Collins, the guy doing the vocals.
0: Of course, sounds like we better play it before they all fall
1: Jimi
0: over.
1: Okay, go.
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6: I love that, Ed. Great bluesy guitar in the background there. And you never know, you might be good at it. It's so good. Now, a few years ago, we started playing this artist, a young girl from Brisbane, who called herself Mallrat, and she was doing really well. I thought she was going to really hit it. Big time, but she didn't.
7: Well, she's still young enough.
6: Yeah, but she was actually picked up by one of the best Australian management teams in in the industry, and she's been coached and working very closely with them and a few other people too. And she's in 24, I think, she released this track we're going to play, which has still got, she's got a very unique style, and I was worried that she was going to lose that, but she didn't. She's kept it. So this is Horses.
7: Mallrat.
6: Mallrat.

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1: Awesomely talented Australian singer-songwriter, Morat. Now, Laurie, at 40 minutes to 5, we've got some Blind Faith. Now, Blind Faith was another supergroup that Eric Clapton formed, and he was trying to get away from Ginger Baker, but Ginger Baker found out that he was forming a band with Rick Gretsch and Stevie Winwood. And
2: Ginger Baker was trying to get away from Jack Bruce.
1: Yeah. Of course, Cream was Jack Bruce, yes. And Ginger Baker and Eric Clapton. And he formed this supergroup called Blind Faith. And eventually he closed it down because he realised he was just playing the same old Cream stuff. You know, it was just good point. Because, you know, anyway. But unfortunately for us, he didn't want to do that. But they were a great, great group. They said, wrote some great songs and played some great music.
2: I got to see them live.
1: Yeah, I wish I could have. So we're going to play Sea of Joy from the original eponymous album, Blind Faith. And also there's another song they wrote called Can't Find My Way Home. We're going to do the Bonnie Raitt version of that. So we're going to play those together. Here they are, Blind Faith, Sea of Joy, and Bonnie Raitt, Can't Find My Way Home. 30 minutes to 5 on Fraser Coast FM 107.5.

Yeah, that's Bonnie Raitt, and that's another one of her tracks off Road Tested, and singing a Blind Faith song. Now, if you want, I can play the actual Blind Faith version after the news sometime in the next hour. If you want me to do that, just send a text to us. Text us on 0468 288 300, and we get that right here in the studio. I can see, right, I can read it immediately you've sent it, and we can communicate. Wouldn't that be fun? Now, going into the news, we've got In Excess Original Sin, and we'll see you on the other side of the news. It's 4 minutes to 5 on FraserCast FM 107.5.

You might know of the original sin. You might know how to play with fire.

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You might know how to play with fire.

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2: Hello there, I'm Terry Daniel. Economists say recent interest rate hikes are pushing up unemployment as people spend less and businesses stop hiring. Latest data shows Australia's unemployment rate has increased to 4.5% in April. The economy shed 19,000 jobs over the month. KPMG analyst Terry Rawnsley says the conflict in the Middle East is playing havoc with the economy.
3: This number is probably picking up the first real shock from the Middle East. And like I said, businesses kind of just not replacing people when they were leaving, maybe halting employment, adding to the workforce because they're unsure what's going to happen with the economy, with interest rates, with fuel prices.
2: Virgin Airlines is scaling back its weekly flight schedule even further due to the price of fuel and a drop in bookings. A planned Adelaide to Hobart service will now not go ahead this year. Several roles in the airline's head office have also been cut. The opposition says it would stop the sale of historic defence sites in Sydney, Melbourne and Brisbane. The federal government is planning to sell Victoria Barracks for about $2 billion as part of a divestment of 67 properties. The government argues the properties are underutilised and the cost to taxpayers are millions in upkeep. But Liberal Senator James Patterson says the decision is misguided.
4: We would not sell it if we were in government, and we will fight it. We think it is wrong on so many different levels. You know, one of the other concerns I have is that do we really want to banish the Australian Defence Force from our capital cities, to put the ADF out of sight and out of mind for most Australians as if it is something removed from them and their concerns?
2: The Northern Territory and federal governments have joined forces to tackle a diphtheria outbreak. There's been one death and over 200 reported cases across the country, with 60% of those in the Northern Territory. The Commonwealth will spend just over $7 million on a vaccination program. Health Minister Mark Butler says he wants to get on top of the outbreak.
5: The workforce stationed at the National Critical Care and Trauma Response Centre are highly experienced in health emergencies. The funding we've delivered today ensures, I think, that there will be sufficient numbers deployed to areas impacted by this outbreak to start to get this thing under control.
2: A three-year court battle between Australia's e-safety commissioner and Elon Musk's ex-corporation is finally over. The social media platform has admitted to failing to comply with an order to provide details about its child protection measures. X-Corp has 45 days to pay $650,000 in fines, along with $100,000 to cover the commissioner's legal fees. In AIR Medical News, medical experts say there is no definite link between motor neuron disease and contact sport after the shock diagnosis from an NRL star. South Sydney Rabbitohs forward Jai Arrow has announced his retirement at 30 and is vowing to fight after an MND diagnosis. Motor Neuron Disease New South Wales Chief Executive Liam O'Mara says it's still unclear what causes the disease in a lot of cases.
6: Don't know how or why this disease comes about. There's a very small proportion of people who have this that is familial gene. The majority of the time it is sporadic, so we just don't know.
2: This is AIR News. Nathan Cleary admits the NRL Blues Origin camp has been rocked by the Jai Arrow news of the MND diagnosis. The champion halfback says the Blues are thinking of Arrow as he prepares for the fight of his life.
7: I think it's rocked not only our team, Queensland's team, the whole NRL, but also just everyone in general. It's like just goes to show how precious life is and you've got to make the most of it. And yeah, again, I just want to pass my best wishes to him and his family. It's something you don't want to see to happen to anyone.
2: The NRL Round 12 kicks off tonight when the Canberra Raiders host the Dolphins. In AFL news, it's game day for the Adelaide Crows. They play the Hawks in Launceston tonight. Coach Matthew Nick says they're ready for the contest.
8: We're playing a Hawthorn side that's played some very, very good opposition in the last 3 weeks. We know they can bounce really quickly and we're expecting them to come out breathing fire. We see Hawthorn as one of the best sides in the competition.
2: In other AFL news, the Collingwood cheer squad is working overtime to make this weekend's banner for Scott Pendlebury's record-breaking 433rd game on Saturday. They say it's the most important banner in decades and has been months in the planning. In basketball news, the Thunder has squared its NBA Western Conference Final Series with the Spurs 1-1. They had a win 122-113. Australian Independent Radio News.
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10: Here's our weather on the Fraser Coast at 5 minutes past five. And the Bureau of Meteorology has issued a strong wind warning for Hervey Bay. Now, temperature-wise, both Hervey Bay and Maryborough are sitting on 20 and a half degrees. In Hervey Bay, yeah, the winds are from the south-southeast at 18.5 kilometers per hour with 22 kilometer per hour gusts. And in Maryborough, it's the winds are south-southeasterly, 16.5 kilometers per hour with just 16.5 kilometer per hour gusts. So not very gusty in Hervey Bay, yeah, the winds are from the south-southeast at 18.5 kilometers per hour with 22 kilometer per hour gusts. And in Maryborough, it's the winds are south-southeasterly, 16.5 kilometers per hour with just 16.5 kilometer per hour gusts. So not very gusty. Southeasterly, 16.5 kilometers per hour with just 16.5 kilometer per hour gusts. So not very gusty.

0: That's so good. There's so much action in that, you know.
1: There is. Yeah. Now, speaking of action,
0: yeah,
1: another great Aussie band, the Divinyls, and I'm thinking that this is maybe the Easy Beats song.
0: Oh, yes, it is.
1: I'll make you happy.
0: Yeah, I'll make you happy.
1: I don't think I've heard Chrissy do this. Let's
0: Oh, no, I have. Oh, give it a spin. No, it's great. It's great.
1: Okay.

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Their voices sounded so great together, but their personalities certainly clashed. Now we've got another duo coming up. This is very new, very, very new, and I hope you're going to like it. They go by the name Ali Rowe, and it's actually Alice Fitzgerald and Rowan Sizer. So they've shortened their first names and became Ali Rowe. I think they won the Triple J Unearthed Talent a couple years ago, and I know we will be hearing a lot more from them. They're indie, folk, country, rock, from Gippsland, and this is their new release, Tall Lights. It's 28 minutes past five.

0: I can't wait for Brisbane 32. Maybe your kids will be there competing for Australia, even if they're in track and field, cycling, boxing, or whatever. First, teach them to swim. Why? Because too many little children drown each year. 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I'm Laurie Lawrence. Kids Alive, do the five.
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2: Now, I want to tell you about a special event that Harvey Bay Neighbourhood Centre has got coming up. And Ross, I'm just thinking that you should go along to this because on our website, we have a page called Podcasts, all the podcasts, and you'll find one in there that was done a few years ago now, but with TAFE students who are learning English as their second language, and it's really a good program. I would recommend you have a listen back to that.
3: But yeah, it was put together by one of our previous presenters, who I wish we'd come back. Actually, he was a great presenter.
2: He was,
3: Jeff Mitchell.
2: All right, now on Thursday, the 4th of June, so 2 weeks' time, the Harvey Bay Neighborhood Center are putting on a Welcome to the Fraser Coast dinner.
3: Oh.
2: Yeah, at the Neighborhood Center. And the idea is for local business people to go along and for newly arrived migrants, so, you know, to celebrate the diverse talents within our region.

0: religion, but basically it's to put the two together.
1: Yeah,
0: put
1: brilliant.
0: Businesses and new arrivals to the Fraser Coast together, so we can see the diverse skills and the experiences and the contributions that they can make within the Fraser Coast community.
1: I love that because there is a diverse group of people living here.
0: Yeah.
1: There are several different communities of different, what am I, the word I'm thinking, there's
0: ethnicity
1: different origins.
0: Or, yeah,
1: different ethnicity. Ethnicity.
0: Leave it to me. And yeah, and we could be putting together some more podcasts as well featuring new migrants.
1: I'd love to do that.
0: Okay.
1: Yeah.
0: Well,
1: it's part of our community outreach.
0: Exactly. This dinner is actually free. So it's supported by government funding. And it's at the Harvey Bay Neighborhood Center at 22 Charles Street. Okay. But you do need to register. So that's for Thursday, the 4th of June, between 6 and 8 p.m. Just register online at HBNC, as in Harvey Bay Neighborhood Center, hbnc.com.au.
1: Oh, that's easy. hbnc.com.au. Go and register. That sounds like a really, really good initiative. I'm 100% behind that.
0: Yay. Okay, coming up, Ross.
1: Coming up, yeah.
0: Bundjara has got another hit on his hands.
1: Uh-oh.
0: I think it's number one in the ARIA charts.
1: Wow.
0: Or two. Anyway, it's been floating there at the top for a few weeks now. It's called Gentleman, and the time is 25 minutes to 6.
1: Let's have a listen.

0: Oh, no wonder that's a hit, Laurie. Gosh, I mean, that's got everything, hasn't it? It's got a catchy riff. It's got he's really, you know, got a great voice.
1: He does.
0: I like it all.
1: And I just love, you know, so many First Nations talent have got that rhythm and blues feel. He's from Fingal Bay.
0: Where's Fingal Bay?
1: Just south of the border between Queensland and New South Wales.
0: Oh, okay. Mm-hmm. Cool. South of the border. Hey, now I just want to talk about what's going on. It's 20 minutes to six, which means we've got 20 minutes left before the end of the show, and the upcoming is the news, and then we've got Evod coming up, and we'll have a promo for her in a moment. But we did get a couple of SMSs. Thank you, you lovely, lovely listeners, and recommending that we definitely play Blind Faith. So we're going to go out with it, Can't Find My Way Home, which is appropriate.
1: Yes.
0: And we're also going to have some Maroon 5's Won't Go Home Without You.
1: Which is very appropriate.
0: Which is very appropriate.
1: Yes.
0: And we're going to do a Warren H. Williams track, Nataria, which Laurie's going to tell us about in a minute. And in the meantime, we're going to have these things.
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1: Oh, yeah, Laurie. Now, that's coming up straight after news, and Yvonne is here.
2: That's right. I'm looking forward to hearing that. I might even text her with a request.
1: That's the idea. Now, and you would text her on 0468 288 300.
2: There you go.
1: Oh,
2: I sound like Mike.
1: And you want to tell me about Warren H. Williams?
2: I do. Now, I'm ashamed to say I've only kind of discovered Warren H. Williams. Is it Williams?
1: Yeah.
2: Because Casey Chambers had posted a story singing with him and singing this song. Both she and her ex-husband, Shane Nicholson, joined them in this song. So I just want to give you a bit of a background. Warren H. Williams was born in the Lutheran missionary settlement known as Hermansburg, but in First Nations it's called Taria. Sorry, it's N-T-A-R-I-A, but he doesn't pronounce the N, I'm pretty sure. So however that's pronounced, it's kind of like Taria, all right? So let's have a listen to it. It's very cruisy, but I think you'll like it.
1: And I'll tell you what else. We're going to say goodbye.
2: Are we?
1: Yeah, and thank you for all you lovely listeners and for our sponsors and associate members and all the volunteers at the railway station. the volunteers at the railway station and the volunteers here at the radio station as well. And we're going to take it through the news with Nataria and then Maroon 5, Won't Go Home Without You. And, of course, Blind Faith, the original Can't Find My Way Home, then the news, and then you've got Big Sky Country with Yvonne.
2: And have a great long weekend.
1: See you later.
2: Mm.

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2: Hello there, I'm Terry Daniel. Australia's unemployment rate has increased by 0.2% over the past month and now sits at 4.5%. The Bureau of Statistics says 19,000 jobs were lost in April. Analysts say the result means the Reserve Bank may have to reconsider whether it can raise interest rates again when the board meets next month. One Nation has unveiled its policy to tax the gas and oil industry and return up to $13 billion to budget coffers. Producers would be taxed 10% on their exports, and the government would also take a stake in the project. The Minor Party believes the policy would encourage more gas extraction. One Nation leader Pauline Hanson argues her policy is fair compared to others which demand a bigger tax hike.
3: If you bring in the 25% gas, what they want on the tax, that will destroy the industry. It will destroy it. We won't have any investors in Australia if you do that.
2: Authorities in Queensland are investigating after a woman was struck and killed by a police car in Cairns North. The 71-year-old was transported to hospital after she was hit and has since passed away. Regional Operations Deputy Commissioner John Timms has told the media it's a tragic situation for everyone involved.
4: We are providing as much support as possible to the family of the woman. No police officer shows up to work expecting to be involved in a situation like this. And we will continue to provide support to those officers involved, the first responders and the wider QBS family who will be impacted by this.
2: New research has found Australians are now embracing the national anthem and welcome it being sung at sporting events. Mark Dransfield has more.
5: Over three quarters of Australians say the national anthem should be retained and that it unites us. 71% believe it should be performed at public events instead of Welcome to Country. Morgan Begg of the Institute of Public Affairs says the figures show a strong vote of confidence.
6: When you hear the topic of the national anthem discussed, usually framed in terms of, oh, the national anthem is a colonial anthem, oh, it uses archaic language. But actually, when you ask everyday Australians, they're overwhelmingly supportive of retaining the anthem.
2: In our medical news, the federal government is being urged to pour more funding into medical research to help better treat conditions like motor neurone disease. The degenerative disease, which has no cure, is back in the spotlight following news of NRL star Jai Arrow's diagnosis. MND Australia representative Claire Sullivan says our country has some of the best MND researchers in the world, but they need financial backing.
7: It's a really competitive, hard environment for researchers, but they're making huge inroads. Interestingly, one of the biggest areas that's exploding at the moment is genomics, so the understanding of your genetics and the genetic link to predispositions to diseases like this.
2: Briefly in other news, roughly 1,000 people were evacuated from the Melbourne Convention and Exhibition Centre following a hoax bomb threat. Sources say a threatening note was left in the toilets. Police say staff arranged the evacuation before police conducted the safety check. They didn't find any suspicious items and have since deemed the centre to be safe. Finally, to the Australian share market, the All Ords has closed up 123 points at 88.40. One Australian dollar was buying 71.12 US cents. This is Air News. The Adelaide Crows will kick off round 11 in the AFL, playing the Hawks in Launceston tonight. Meantime, Collingwood has hinted Scott Pendlebury will start on the ground in his record-breaking match against the West Coast on Saturday. The 38-year-old, who's preparing to make his 433rd AFL appearance, has been controversially benched at times this season. Magpies coach Craig McRae suggesting Pendlebury will feature prominently at the opening ball-up.
8: You'd think so, wouldn't you? Yeah, I'd think so. Oh, look, I'm excited for what's been put in front of us. There's going to be a great celebration of our club, our history, our past. We honour our jumper constantly. We talk about that as our cultural piece, and we want to bring our fans along for the ride. Yeah, what a great opportunity to live out our culture.
2: And the high-flying Sydney Swans are gearing up for their biggest challenge of the AFL season. On a 7-game winning streak, Sydney confronts the third-place Cats in Geelong on Saturday afternoon. Swans coach Dean Cox is ready for a tough battle.
9: It's one of the biggest games that you can play. You know, their record at home, they're a phenomenal football club and team.
2: Turning to NRL, and the Queensland Maroons are throwing their support behind former forward Jai Arrow following his MND diagnosis. There are reports the 30-year-old has been invited into the Maroons' camp ahead of their Game 1 clash next week. New Zealand Warriors centre Kurt Capewell says they would love to have him in the camp.
10: For sure, if Jai's is up for it, we'd love to have him come in, yeah. It'd be awesome. He's always one to celebrate a good win.
2: Round 12 of the NRL kicks off tonight in Canberra, the Raiders hosting the Dolphins. Australian Independent Radio News.
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12: Currently in Hervey Bay, it is 19 degrees. The winds are from the south-southeast at 13 kilometres an hour with gusts up to 15, and it's mostly clear. Winds southerly 20 to 30 kilometres an hour, and tomorrow we'll have a minimum of 13 and a maximum 24 and partly cloudy. In Maribor, it's 15 degrees. Their winds are from the south-southeast at 11 kilometres an hour. They're clear up there, winds southerly 15 to 20 kilometres an hour, becoming light in the evening. Tomorrow they'll have a minimum of 12 and a maximum of 25 and mostly sunny. Out on Hervey Bay waters until midnight, the winds are southerly 15 to 25 knots, reaching up to 30 knots in the northern bay in the evening. Seas 1 to 1.5 metres. Increasing to 2 metres in the northern bay, and the swell is below 0.5 of a metre, and it's mostly clear. Tomorrow on the waters, the winds will be southerly 15 to 20 knots, seas 1 to 1.5 metres, and the swell northeasterly below a metre, and it'll be mostly sunny on the water. Our next tide, it's just on low tide of, when it comes back, 1 metre. So the following tide is a high of 3.6 metres, and that will be at 5 minutes to one early in the morning. And the following low is a 1.15 metre tide, and that will be at 7.43 tomorrow morning. And that's your news, sport and weather updated on your live and local station, 107.5.
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14: 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It's time for Big Sky Country with Yvonne. All your favourite toe-tapping, boot-scooting country tunes from all around the world for you to enjoy. 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
1: There certainly is. I've got Laurie Buchholz. I've got Steve Markowitz, Brooks and Dunn, Little Big Town. Yes, welcome to Big Sky Country with me, Yvonne. I'll be here until 9 o'clock. And a big thank you goes out to Ross and Laurie for the last 3 hours of great music they put together. It is now 12 minutes past six, and we've got Tanya's big brother, Lee Kernighan, with Where Country Is. And that was always Bob and Carol's start-off song, so I'm keeping it in the family. I'm going to follow them with Laurie Buchholz, Old Cowboys, Never Say Goodbye, and Joy Adams and Gary R. Farmer. Joy's from New Zealand and Gary's from the USA. And they've got a song, Big Black Telephone.

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checking in on you. Me and Mom, we saw the doctor today. 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We're okay.

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3: Hello, my name's David. 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
4: Well, it is right on 6:30 here at Fraser Coast FM. And don't forget, we've got a SMS line. It's 0468 288 300. If you'd like a request, or just let me know you're listening and enjoying the program so far. And I've already got one request, which will be coming up very shortly. But now I've got Fenny Lumsden, Roll On, and Scotty McCreadie. This is it. And these were off the 2018 Hit Country Australia album.

It is 23 minutes past seven, and I've got Kenny Rogers with Alison Krauss with Buy Me a Rose. Just for you, Mike, and thanks for your message. I'm going to follow that with Route 33, Last First Kiss.

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2: It is 15 minutes to 7 and we've got a couple of new songs coming up. 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
1: Where it is 8 minutes to seven, and I've got Brooks and Dunn, and they're Boot Scoot and Boogie, John Denver with Shanghai Breezes.

I love that song of John Denver's, Shanghai Breezes. I've got a double play of the Ozbush Poets. And the first one is I Am a Farmer. And I'm going to follow that with Whispers on the Plains.

And both those songs were written by our own Mick Martin, our own bush poet. Does a great job with them, doesn't he? It is 7 minutes past seven, and I've got Gene Shepherd, Shadows on the Wall, and Brad Paisley, I've Been Better.

That was Brad Paisley. Coming up next, I've got Adam Harvey with Somebody Else, Someone Else's Dreams, and Troy Cassidaly. He's a true believer.

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4: It is 21 minutes past 7 here at Fraser Coast FM. And don't forget, if you're listening and you'd like to send me an SMS, it's 0468 288 300. Love to hear from you. I'm going to split this day in country music in two this week. And the first one, so it's the 21st of May, 1964, Buck Owens was at number one on the American country charts with My Heart Skips a Beat. And that was his third chart topper. And Waylon Jennings and Willie Nelson started a six-week run at number one on the country charts with Luke and Back, Texas. So I've got those two coming up for you right now.

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1: Let's go.

That was a short version, that one. Anyway, in 2003, the winners of the annual Academy of Music, Country Music Awards, were the Entertainer of the Year was Toby Keith, male vocalist was Kenny Chesney, and the top female vocalist was Martina McBride. So I've got Toby Keith with Whiskey Girl, Kenny Chesney, Turn Out the Light and Love Me Tonight, and Martina McBride with This One's for the Girls. Enjoy.

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1: The RUM project, the RUM project, which is available through pharmacies nationally, provides the safest and easiest way to dispose of unwanted and out-of-date medicines. 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
3: It's 22 minutes to 8, and good evening, Mick. You'd like a couple of songs? Well, I've got Love Is the Answer and Michael McGee. They're coming up for you right now.

Well, there you go, Mick. And I've got a couple more of your songs coming up after 8 o'clock, so I hope you're still listening then. It is 15 minutes to 8, and we've got two new Aussie songs, Matt Scullion, Built to Break, and that's really true of what's going on around everywhere in manufacturing these days. And Keith Urban with his version of Steal Away.

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4: Well, sorry about that, but I don't know what that was going on, but it is 8:05, and we've got Zac Brown Band with It's Not Okay. It's Not Okay by Zac Brown Band, and following that, we've got Alabama, We Made Love.

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1: We certainly do. It is 3 minutes past eight. And good evening, Colleen. Glad you had a great day at the show and even got on telly. Well, you'd like to hear Tom T. Hall, I Love. That's the little baby duck song. And Gina Jeffries with Girls Night Out. I think we'd all love one of that. One of those.
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pictures of my friends, birds of the world, and squirrels. 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

It's 8 minutes past eight, and I've got two more new Ozbush poet songs. The first one is Country Suits a Swaggy, and the second one, I Will Wake Up

I hope you've enjoyed those Oz Bush Poets songs that I've played for you this evening. I really did. They're really, a lot of thought goes into them. It is 17 minutes past 8 already. I've got Tom Maxwell. He was born a travelling man. And Shazza Lee, Bundle of Sticks.

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5: You certainly are, and just about finished the program. It is 24 minutes past 8. We've got Sharon Hayslip with Have You Ever Been Lonely? Robert Plant with Alison Krauss, Gone, Gone, Gone, Done, Moved On.

0: RUM project, the RUM project, which is available through pharmacies nationally, provides the safest and easiest way to dispose of unwanted and out-of-date medicines. It makes it possible to return all household medicines to any pharmacy for free to ensure safe collection and disposal. This is a very important program and one which community pharmacies have embraced. I urge everyone to bring their unwanted medicines into the pharmacy, and if they have any questions, please speak to their pharmacist about them.
1: It is 28 minutes to 9, and Colleen, I've got Crystal Gale. Don't it make my brown eyes blue? I'm going to follow that with Charlie Lansborough. Till I gain control again.

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4: There certainly is, but I'm going to say goodnight now. I must thank all our sponsors, our associate members, and the people who sent messages and the phone calls. I'll be back tomorrow at 12, between 12 and 3 for afternoons. Going to finish off with Keith Jemison, Reg Lindsay, Dirk Bentley, Lindsay Warrington, Laurie Buchholz, and the artists of Then, Now and Forever with Forever Country. So bye, Fraser Coast, and I hope you've enjoyed the program I've put on for you. Bye for now.

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These horses, mate, are smarter.

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1: It's just after 9 o'clock, and that means it's time for Fraser Coast Easy. So sit back, put your feet up, and enjoy the mellow sounds. 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

The clock has struck 12. The witching hour has just begun. And so has Midnight to Dawn. Aussie artist and Aussie hits from now until sunrise. So, all you night owls, settle down and settle in. Because the time is just after midnight.

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1: All right, guys, you are beautiful. Thank you so much for such an epic and lovely night. This is our last tune. So we'll just pick right up where we left off there.
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into a hole. I knew it, I had fallen in before. I didn't have the tools or understand the rules to be more.

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Torquay markets are held every Saturday, and that's from 7am to 1pm. They have a variety of stalls showcasing many locally made items and some really great gift ideas. So to book a stall, call Karen on 0409 269 260. And the tennis courts can also be booked by calling 41252433.

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The Maryborough District Orchid Society holds meetings in St. Paul's Memorial Hall on the second Tuesday of each month, commencing at 7:30 p.m., except January. 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

0: It can make us sick. 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
2: Good morning, I'm Lee Harrison. New data shows 19,000 jobs have been lost over the past month, pushing Australia's unemployment rate to its highest level in 5 years. Michael Packey reports.
3: Research by the Bureau of Statistics reveals the jobless rate increased by 0.2% in April to sit at 4.5%. 11,000 full-time positions and 8,000 part-time roles have been lost over the past month. Treasurer Jim Chalmers is playing down the result, arguing the war in the Middle East has made life harder for businesses to hire.
4: The unemployment rate ticked up a bit, as we have been expecting it to do.
3: But the opposition's Jane Hume says Labor has undermined confidence.
5: The economy is stagnating. Inflation's going up and real wages and standards of living are going backwards.
3: The unemployment rate is steady in Victoria, down slightly in Western Australia and up in every other jurisdiction. Michael Packey reporting.
2: One Nation leader Pauline Hanson has addressed energy producers in Adelaide, where she's outlined a plan for a 10% tax on gas and oil exports. She believes the measure would raise up to $13 billion. Senator Hanson claims a similar policy is used in other countries and is fairer than what's being proposed by the Greens and Independents. But Federal Resources Minister Madeleine King says the current arrangements are working.
6: For One Nation to cherry-pick parts of a system of another country, and they're not the only ones, to be fair. The Australian Institute does it, many others do it as well, just speaks to their lack of knowledge of our gas system and by the sounds of it, our political system as well.
2: The corporate regulator is taking a leading superannuation fund to the federal court over claims it mismanaged investment options. ASIC alleges equity trustees allowed its members to invest 100% of their funds in the defective First Guardian Master Fund. It's seeking compensation for members as well as civil penalties. The federal government is being urged to pour more funding into medical research to help better treat conditions like motor neurone disease. The degenerative disease, which has no cure, is back in the spotlight following news of NRL star Jai Arrow's diagnosis. MND Australia's Claire Sullivan says Australia has some of the best MND researchers in the world, but they need financial backing.
7: It's a really competitive, hard environment for researchers, but they're making huge inroads. Interestingly, one of the biggest areas that's exploding at the moment is genomics, so the understanding of your genetics and the genetic link to predispositions to diseases like this.
2: And Elon Musk's ex-corp has been fined $650,000 after admitting to failing to comply with an order from Australia's eSafety Commissioner to reveal information about its child protection measures. This is Air News. In the AFL, the Hawks have prevailed in yet another Tassie thriller, this time against the Adelaide Crows. Terry Daniel reports.
8: Hawthorn had a 9-point win over the Adelaide Crows, 10-15-75 to 9-12-66 in Launceston. Hawk star Jarman Impey had 21 disposals and a crucial late mark in the clash, and he told Fox Footy the Sir Doug Nicholls round matches and playing in Tassie always provides extra motivation.
9: It's always a good game against the Adelaide Football Club and their quality side, and we love playing here in Tassie, and especially Sir Doug Nicholls round. The boys put on good performance.
8: Terry Daniel, Air Sport.
2: The undermanned Dolphins have secured a gritty NRL victory over the Canberra Raiders to claim a fourth win in a row for the first time in the Queensland club's history, 30-22. Isaiah Katoa says the Dolphins adapted well.
10: I think back to last year, and obviously through the injuries that we had last year, a lot of those guys that played tonight had to step up last year, and the cliche of that next man up, just really proud of the boys.
2: Aussie Bernard Tomic says he has no motivation, bowing out of qualifying at Roland Garros. The 33-year-old had broken back into the top 200 and had got through the first round of qualifying before succumbing to Italian Federico Cina 6-2, 6-4. Australian Independent Radio News.
11: Fraser Coast weather. Good morning. Good morning, Harvey Bay. Good morning, Maryborough. Good morning, Moscow. Good morning, world. Good morning, everybody. How are you this morning on this breezy Friday? Oh, not breezy, but cool Friday morning. Let's have a look at the weather for you. And it's around about 14 degrees in Maryborough and Harvey Bay at the moment. It's going to go up to a top of 24. So it's getting a bit cooler now. Yeah, getting a bit cooler. And it's going down to a minimum of 13 this evening. And for both centres, mostly sunny, wind southwesterly, 15 to 20 knots, or actually 30, I think it's 25 in 25 in Maryborough. A little bit more breeze for you there. And the winds they'll be tending southerly and 20 to 30 kilometres later on this morning. So it's going to be quite a breezy day when it gets there. Let's have a look at the waters. Now, we'll have a bit more of an update with the VMR on when they give us a call later on this morning. But at the moment, they're forecasting southerly winds 15 to 20 knots, seas 1 to 1.5 metres, northeasterly below a metre, and mostly sunny, which is good. Now, if you're going to dangle a line or you're going out there in the boat, the next low tide, we have a sort of a high at the moment, and it's nearly gone. The next low tide is 7:43, 1.18 metres. And back with a high tide at 1:31 this afternoon, 2.7 metres. Oh, there we go. I think we're up to date with everything now, the news, sport and weather. Let's get on with some great music, and we've got lots coming up for you today, as we always have on The Breakfast Show. Good morning to you. Come on, up you get the kettle on.
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11: Yes, that's us, 107.5 indeed. And you're with the Well Man on this Friday morning. Now, if you want, you can SMS us now, don't forget. Send us an SMS. Let us know what you think. Are you enjoying the show? Are you hating the show? No, don't tell me. Yeah, well, tell me, of course. I can take it. Anything you like, which we'd love to hear from you. 0468 288 300. That's 0468 288 300. Here's Hoyman and his Hoymits.
15: My sentimental friends.

is Hoyman's Head and the My Sentimental Friend. That dates back to 1969. Can you believe that? Oh, gee. I actually saw Herman's Hermit, not the one with, what was his name? I can't remember now. It'll come to me in a minute. And I saw them recently. It was about 15 years ago in Brisbane, actually. They were in Wellington Point. And I thought, well, yes, just recently, 15 years ago, that's recent. Okay. Here's Barry Gibb. He's got with him Jay Buchanan and To Love Somebody.

That's Bobby Hebb. Yeah, Hebb. It's H-E-double-B, two B's. Yeah. In fact, it was Shakespeare who decided to use that. He went, one B or two B's? To be or not two B's? Oh, well, that's the question. Here's the mixtures. Here's Captain Zero. 19 minutes.

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7: Thank you, sir. That was very kind of you there. Geez, I'm all tuckered out. Well, I'll all tuck it in again. Here's Van Morrison and Here Comes the Night.

Yeah, Van Morrison. That's not the usual sort of thing you expect from Van Morrison, is it? But, yeah, okay. That's good. But dates back a while, though. So, 1965. Yeah, okay. Too long ago. Here's Patty Austin. And no, no, oh, no, oh, Margarita. Morning, Lindsay. Thanks for the SMS, mate.

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2: Yeah, Drive Time, always worth a listen, as all the programs are on 107.5. Now, December? What does it say? It doesn't. It says Discover, the heart of local fine arts at Gallery 5. They're located in Sandy Street, Durangan. 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I admire anyone who can draw, but I can't draw a check. I really can't. I'm terrible.

And it's coming up to 28 minutes past the hour of 7 o'clock, 107.5. You're with the Wow Man on this Friday morning. Good morning to you all. Here's Mackenzie May. She may not, I suppose. Little Things.

That's the new one from Mackenzie May, and I love that one. It's very bright. I'm trying to think who she reminds me of. Queensland singer, songwriter Mackenzie May, quickly coming up the scale here on in the music scene because she's only 20 years old, and that was her new song, and that was Little Things. Here's John English and Hot Town, 24 minutes to 7.

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That was Split Enz, One Step Ahead. Do you know, at least I think I do not have any problem with Split Enz at all. I have problems with Split Beginnings. Now, I don't know if you know this, but Mary Poppins, she always looks glamorous, lovely, lovely lipstick. Now, she chooses a special lipstick, but she has a problem with it because although the colour she likes is really good, it's actually fragile, she was saying, and it keeps breaking. Yes, and also it gives her bad breath. Would you believe that? Yeah, so she said that this super colour fragile lipstick gives me halitosis. Hey, Manhattan Transfer, it's 15 minutes past the hour, 7 o'clock. You're with the Wow Man. Good morning.

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3: Yeah, 11 minutes to, I think I said 50 minutes past. It's 11 minutes to 7 o'clock, 107.5. Here's you two. It's called One. So you two's One.

Sam and Dave, and they want to soothe me. Here the Bee Gees. Night Fever. 3 minutes to 7, 107.5. 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
2: Good morning, I'm Lee Harrison. The federal government and opposition have both rejected calls to tax the oil and gas industry. One Nation has announced a policy which would tax the industry 10% on their exports, claiming it would raise up to $13 billion. The Greens and Independents are demanding a 25% tax to help prop up the budget. Liberal leader Angus Taylor argues the sector already contributes $22 billion to the nation's finances.
3: I want that number to go up, but let me tell you how I want it to go up. I want it to go up because there's more investment and more production of oil and gas in this country. More investment, more jobs, more opportunities for Australians. That's how we do it.
2: Three people have been charged with murder after a man died in a fall in Sydney's northwest. Police called to Castle Hill on Sunday found a seriously injured man in a garden outside a unit block. The 44-year-old couldn't be revived. Two men aged 30 and 38 and a 34-year-old woman are due to face court today. Police have arrested a man in Melbourne over phone threats. They say he phoned a media outlet in Sydney, stating an incident would take place in Melbourne's Bourke Street. That media outlet contacted Crime Stoppers. The 31-year-old is being questioned. 11 Australians on an aid mission to Gaza and taken into custody are expected to be released shortly. Gabrielle Hodson has more.
4: The group of 11 Australian citizens taken into custody by Israeli authorities on Monday say they were part of the global SAMUD flotilla aid mission to Gaza. The group calls itself a civilian-led international initiative bringing together activists, medical professionals and humanitarian advocates. The Australians are being taken by bus to an airport in southern Israel where they'll reportedly board flights to Istanbul. It's hoped that at the airport the group will be able to contact loved ones and consular officials for the first time. Parents say they've had no updates after 3 days in custody. Gabrielle Hodson reporting.
2: China and Russia have condemned a US decision to charge Cuba's former president Raul Castro. The 94-year-old is facing an indictment from the United States over the 1996 downing of two planes, which killed four people. The Chinese Foreign Ministry has called on the US to stop using coercion and threats, but Cuban human rights activist Rosa Maria Paya says the move is about more than just the charges.
5: We understand this indictment not only as an act of justice, but also as an act of solidarity with the Cuban people in this crucial moment.
2: And the Prime Minister is believed to be open to changes to its plans to tax trusts. The government is looking to put a minimum 30% tax on discretionary trusts, which the opposition has described as a death tax. This is Air News. Round 12 of the NRL kicked off in Canberra last night. Terry Daniel reports.
6: Raiders coach Ricky Stewart has slammed confusing officiating as his side were beaten 30-22 by the Dolphins. Despite missing six key players through injury and origin, the Dolphins won a fourth straight NRL game for the very first time. The Dolphins' Jeremy Marshall-King on Nine says it was hard fought.
7: Yeah, that first half, I thought we'd done pretty good. You know, we were making good metres and, you know, just playing how we wanted to play, and that second half was pretty poor by us. You know, we let them back in and something got to look at and go back to the drawing board.
6: Terry Daniel, Air Sport.
2: Hawthorn has risen to third on the AFL ladder after a hard-fought thriller against Adelaide. The lead changed several times with just 1 point the difference with 2 minutes left. Jarman Impey has told Fox Footy fellow Hawk Blake Hardwick booted four incredible goals.
8: Hardwick is an absolute star, very underrated. He's so good. We want him down back and we want him up forward.
2: Aussie Joss Azzopardi has taken out the men's 100 metres final at the Oceania Athletics Championships with a time of 10.21 seconds. And the Thunder squared its NBA Western Conference Finals series with the Spurs at 1-all with a 122-113 win. Australian Independent Radio News.
9: Fraser Coast weather. And let's have a look at the weather we have at the moment. And it's 14 degrees present time. It is breezy out there. It's getting breezy as well. I'll tell you more about that in a second. From John, he at the VMR, he's sent us some great information. I'll impart with you. But we can expect a top today of 24 degrees and Maryborough 25 degrees. So you get an extra little bit just for being there. Good on you. Now, mostly sunny, winds southwesterly, 15 to 20 kilometres per hour, and then tending southerly 20 to 30 kilometres in the morning. And you could be 15 to 20 in Maryborough, so you'll be coming light this afternoon as well. Now, the barometer, let's give it a tap. There we go. 1,019 hospital pans. The temperature, as I said, 14 degrees. 51% humid. So, yeah, it's getting a bit drier out there. I woke up with quite a dry throat this morning. That's probably why. The winds at the moment are 13 knots from the south. But John was saying it looks like there could be a strong wind warning and even a gale warning. I did ask him what the difference between the two was. And strong wind is below 34 knots and below. And a gale warning is 35 and above. And that's what's expected. It says here about winds 15 to 20 knots, but as I said, the VMR, I'm pretty sure there is going to be a bit stronger than that. So just be careful if you're going out there in the boat. Seas right now are moderate. Visibility is good. And the tide times at 7:43 this morning. We can expect a low tide of 1.18 metres. And at 1:31 this afternoon, 2.73 metres is our high tide. So just be aware of those strong wind warnings and make a note of that. So just be careful. 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And that brings you up to date with the new sport and weather.
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9: You certainly are, and it's great to have your company on this Friday morning, Friday the 22nd of May. Wow, nearly half the year's gone. Unbelievable, isn't it? No sooner are we saying, oh, Happy New Year and Happy Easter than we're saying Happy Christmas again. Yep, won't be long now. Here's Jasmine Ray, and Kind of Girl, Change Your Mind? I thought that was obligatory.

Jasmine Ray, Kind of Girl Change Her Mind. That was from 2008. Yeah, great Aussie artist as well. It's 12 minutes past 7 o'clock, 107.5. And we have Meghan Trainor with Kelly Trainor. Yes, and this is called Mum. You're my-

0: Yeah, Dionne Warwick. Actually, that's what she wanted to be called, Warwick. Who believed that? Yeah, she said, I want to be called Dionne Warwick. Not Warwick, but Warwick. Oh, amazing. Okay, fine. I tried some frog beer the other day. Have you ever tried it? Oh, you can really taste the hops. Here's a lovely song for a lovely lady.
1: Joe.

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1: Here's another great one from Olivia. Olivia Newton-John. Oh, have you ever been mellow? Ah. 22 minutes past 7, 107.5.

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7: Yeah, that's us. And taking us up to the 7:30 Queensland News is William Shakespeare. I didn't know he was still around. He hasn't written any new plays recently, has he, that I've missed?
8: Afternoon. Doesn't seem that long ago.

angels, I said. Everybody has an angel that takes care of them. In fact, I know there's a real high

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1: This is Air News Queensland. I'm Lee Harrison. Sports and Olympics Minister Tim Mander has stood down from his role after being referred to the Australian Federal Police. It comes after he was allegedly found to have falsely enrolled to vote at his staffer's house despite not living there. Tourism Minister Andrew Powell will take over the portfolio. Police are investigating a serious traffic crash involving a car and bicycle in Logan. The bike was struck by the vehicle at an intersection in Beenleigh just after 6:30 last night, with the 36-year-old cyclist sustaining serious injuries. He was taken to hospital for treatment. A 33-year-old woman is speaking with police. Tour guides are desperately seeking an exemption from a law banning under-16s from using e-bikes and other electric-powered devices in Queensland. Peter Jones reports.
2: Proposed state legislation, expected to be passed by July, would require all personal mobility device users to hold a current driver's licence. But Zach Kelly, who guides holidaymakers along the Airlie Beach foreshore on Segway tours, says many of the international tourists arrive on the tropical coast with passport in hand and no licence, meaning they won't be able to use his service. Meanwhile, at South Mole Island, Dylan Ford, who runs e-bike tours and hikes overlooking nearby bays and reefs, has told the ABC that without e-bikes, his business will become unviable because trails would take too long to complete. Peter Jones, Air News.
1: A rundown hotel in regional Queensland has sold for nearly double its last purchase price. With more on that story, Steve Barker.
3: The 66-room Plaza Hotel, which sits on Rockhampton's highway strip, is derelict. Numerous windows are smashed, and bidders at yesterday's auction were not allowed to enter the boarded-up building due to safety concerns. The property was sold in an as-is condition under a court order. The hotel was bought by Chang Holdings in 1996 for $3 million and closed in 2014. Three bidders endured a tense 30-minute exchange, the successful bidder, an owner of other hotels, paying $5.75 million. They're now planning an extensive renovation. Steve Barker, Air News.
1: To sport now, round 12 of the NRL has kicked off with a 30-22 win for the Dolphins over the Raiders in Canberra. The visitors were missing a stack of stars due to origin duty and injury, including Herbie Farnworth and Hamiso Tubuai-Fidau. Hooker Jeremy Marshall-King says it was a hard-fought victory.
4: First half, thought we'd done pretty good. You know, we're making good metres and just playing how we wanted to play. And that second half was pretty poor by us. We let them back in and something got to look at and go back to the drawing board.
1: In the AFL, Hawthorns had a 9-point win over Adelaide in Launceston. And Alex de Minaur has cruised into the semi-finals of the Hamburg Tennis Open with a 6-love, 6-3 win over 7th seed Luciano Dodari. This is Air News Queensland.
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6: Well worth a listen, as everything is on 107.5. It's 26 minutes to 8 o'clock. And just having a look here, the weather, it's struggling to get up to 15 degrees at the moment. Don't you love that when you describe the weather? Struggling. As if the weather's going, come on, I've got to get there. I'm there any second. And the other one is the sun's trying to come out. No, it's not. It's 93 million miles away, for heaven's sake. I mean, how is it just trying to come out? There's this little dot in the distance. You know, the clouds are stopping it from it. The sun's got nothing to do with this. Oh, so we might burn them off a little bit, but the sun's not. Oh, the other one. I love this. It's trying to rain. Have you heard that? It's great, isn't it? Yeah, as if the clouds are up there going, come on. I need to go. No, just a little drop. Oh, well, there we go. Here's Dr. Hook.
7: I don't believe it. Don't touch me. Hey, Ray,

Not the usual Dr. Hook either. I mean, that's I suppose it's worth a miss. Not very impressed with that one. Cover of the Rolling Stone. And I'm glad you. An SMS has flooded in from Daniel O'Donnell. Yes, he liked it. So, okay, that's the main thing. Yeah, have you ever wondered why, when you talk about metal fabric, if you're drilling, is boring, but if you're joining it together, it's riveting. Here's Starship. 22 minutes to 8 o'clock, 107.5. You're with the Whale Man. Good morning.

Sarah with, that's a Starship, yeah, with Sarah. Oh, that ended a bit quickly too. Who else did Sarah? Oh, that's right, Fleetwood Mac. Yeah, I think I prefer that a bit better, but there we go. Sarah from 1985. Now, don't forget, SMS us on 0468-288-300. And now, if you've got a birthday, I'd love to hear from you. So, and if you SMS us, tell us about your birthday on 0468-288-300, you will go into a draw to win absolutely nothing. But we'll say hello to you. Here's Piper Butcher, The Bullet.

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6: You certainly are. And don't forget 0468 288 300. If you have a birthday, we'll say hello. I think this is one of the greatest songs the Hollies ever produced. Going back a bit now, 1968. He ain't heavy. He's my

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1: 7 to 8, here's In Excess, Beautiful Girl. Happy birthday, Jim, in Yarangan.

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2: Good morning, I'm Lee Harrison. 11 Australians detained by Israeli forces are on their way home via Turkey after being released and deported from Israel. They were part of a flotilla intercepted while trying to deliver aid to Gaza. Israel's far-right national security minister has faced global condemnation for taunting some of the activists while they were detained. Global flotilla spokesperson Ronya Patrice says they'll keep up their campaign.
3: I frankly think strongly worded letters are not what we need right now. We need more action, but we are seeing some response from governments. But as far as the advocacy goes for the Palestinian people, we will not be deterred.
2: Iran says it's significantly expanding the area around the Strait of Hormuz over which it claims military control. Tehran insists recognition of its control over the key trade route is a non-negotiable part of any settlement linking it to wider regional ceasefire demands. But US President Donald Trump says the US will not give up until the straits open.
4: We want it open. We want it free. We don't want tolls.
5: Can they keep their highly enriched uranium?
4: No. We get the highly enriched. We will get it. We don't need it. We don't want it. We'll probably destroy it after we get it, but we're not going to let them have it.
2: Another group of Australians with links to ISIS are believed to be on their way back to Australia from Syria. It's understood the women and children have left a camp in the country's northeast to travel to Damascus before flying to Australia. The exact timing of the group's journey is not currently clear. Four students and a driver remain in hospital after a bus hit a power pole and then a tree in Sydney's west. About 40 teenagers were on board the vehicle at Erskine Park when the driver is understood to have had a medical episode. Police Superintendent Trent King says one student grabbed the wheel and tried to bring the bus under control.
6: This is a relatively busy road, an arterial road in that suburb, and it could have been far worse if it wasn't for the interjection of that student.
2: Australia's new ambassador to the United States has travelled to the White House to present his credentials to Donald Trump. Former Defence Department Secretary Greg Moriarty replaces Kevin Rudd, who announced his resignation from the post in January. One in four Australian families say they're cutting back on children's sport due to the growing cost of living. A nationwide survey by Compare Club also shows many parents are spending less on tutoring, music and dance classes. And the British government has published documents relating to the appointment of Andrew Mountbatten Windsor as a trade representative. They show Queen Elizabeth had a wish for her son to take on a more prominent role in the promotion of national interests. This is Air News. Tennis, and the good news continues for Australia's highest-ranked player. Esports' Paul Walsh reports.
7: Australia's Alex de Minaur has continued his strong preparation for next week's French Open by defeating Italy's Luciano Dodiri in straight sets to advance to the semi-finals of the Hamburg Open. The Demon came out aggressively against the clay court specialist, taking the first set 6-love, then holding a 4-1 advantage in the second before closing off the match 6-3. The 27-year-old Aussie is the highest-ranked player left in the tournament and will now face American Tommy Paul for a place in Saturday's final. In other tennis news, both Alexei Poprin and Daria Kazatkina were defeated in their quarterfinals matches. Paul Walsh for Air Sport.
2: Adelaide's Isaac Rankin suffered a suspected calf strain in last night's loss to Hawthorn in Launceston. The club says the injury will require further medical assessment upon return to Adelaide. It was a seesawing game, but Hawthorn held on to record a 9-point win despite Adelaide producing a late surge. And in rugby league, Canberra Raiders coach Ricky Stewart has taken aim at the state of rugby league following his side's 30-22 loss to the Dolphins. Stewart says he's never been so confused about the rules and interpretations of the game. Australian Independent Radio News.
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2: A
9: Let's have a look what it's doing at the moment. And it's wisped up to 16 degrees here in the... Is it? Yes, 16 degrees in both centres. Wow, look at that. We have a heat wave all of a sudden. That's a 61 in old money, you know, 16. Easy way, that's backwards. Looks like 24 is going to be our top for today, 25 in Maryborough. Both centres mostly sunny. Winds of southwesterly 15 to 20 kilometres per hour, leading, that's going to be tending southerly 20 to 30 in the late morning. Not so breezy in Maryborough, 15 to 20 kilometres per hour, and then becoming light this afternoon. As I spoke to the VMR, they say it looks like there could be a gale warning with winds over 35 knots. But this can be, mostly sunny, which is the main thing which we'd love to hear. Now for tomorrow, looks like we're going to have a partly cloudy day, 25 degrees. Sunday, a shower or two, 25 degrees. So it's not looking too bad. Let's hope the showers aren't too frequent on Sunday for us. As I mentioned, the winds are southerly, 15 to 20, but predicted to go way above that because we do have a strong wind warning and a gale warning. If you are taking the boat out, just be careful. And here are the tides at 7:43, which was just about 15-20 minutes ago. We have a low tide, 1.18 metres. And a high tide next is at 1:31 this afternoon. It's at 2:73, and then at 7:18 this afternoon, or this evening, 1.29 metres. Well, that just about brings us up to date with the news, sport and weather. You're with the Whaleman on 107.5 on this Friday morning, the 22nd. If you just joined us, where have you been? Have you got a note? Come on, add the slack. You're welcome anyway. Love you to have your company. I'll be with you until 9 o'clock. And then I'm not sure who's in this morning, whether it's Anne or Dave Mills, but I will keep you informed.
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9: I've got Keita Alexander and featuring Morgan Evans. 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
13: I met you by the lake last night. I thought you looked good in the firelight. Then I thought I never want to.

I got the feeling that today's the day, and it is. Today's the day for being Friday, which is a wonderful day. Weekend's looming, which is wonderful. Aretha Franklin. I was going to say Agatha Christie for a second. I don't know why. It's a mystery to me. Aretha Franklin. This is with George Michael as well. I knew you were waiting for me. Ah. 14 minutes past 8 o'clock.

Yeah, Aretha Franklin, George Michael, I knew you were waiting for me. That's very good of him. This is Your Body is a Wonderland. It's John, My Body is a Wonderland. Can you believe it? In fact, I left my body to science, but they contested the will.

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6: You sure are, sir. Thank you very much. Much obliged. And don't forget our SMS line, 0468 288 300. Just give us a text. Let us know whatever you like to say. We'd love to hear from you. Here's Fleetwood Mac. Seven Wonders. 26 minutes past 8 o'clock.

Fleetwood Mac and Seven Wonders. Here's Gary Crockett and the Harvey Bay Whales. Oh, a song about me. How lovely. Taking us up to the 7:30 news. 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
1: This is Air News Queensland. I'm Lee Harrison. Sports and Olympics Minister Tim Mander has stood down from his role after being referred to the Australian Federal Police. It comes after he was allegedly found to have falsely enrolled to vote at his staffer's house despite not living there. Tourism Minister Andrew Powell will take over the portfolio. Police are investigating a serious traffic crash involving a car and bicycle in Logan. The bike was struck by the vehicle at an intersection in Beenleigh just after 6:30 last night, with the 36-year-old cyclist sustaining serious injuries. He was taken to hospital for treatment. A 33-year-old woman is speaking with police. Tour guides are desperately seeking an exemption from a law banning under-16s from using e-bikes and other electric-powered devices in Queensland. Peter Jones reports.
2: Proposed state legislation, expected to be passed by July, would require all personal mobility device users to hold a current driver's licence. But Zach Kelly, who guides holidaymakers along the Airlie Beach foreshore on Segway tours, says many of the international tourists arrive on the tropical coast with passport in hand and no licence, meaning they won't be able to use his service. Meanwhile, at South Mole Island, Dylan Ford, who runs e-bike tours and hikes overlooking nearby bays and reefs, has told the ABC that without e-bikes, his business will become unviable because trails would take too long to complete. Peter Jones, Air News.
1: A rundown hotel in regional Queensland has sold for nearly double its last purchase price. With more on that story, Steve Barker.
3: The 66-room Plaza Hotel, which sits on Rockhampton's highway strip, is derelict. Numerous windows are smashed, and bidders at yesterday's auction were not allowed to enter the boarded-up building due to safety concerns. The property was sold in an as-is condition under a court order. The hotel was bought by Chang Holdings in 1996 for $3 million and closed in 2014. Three bidders endured a tense 30-minute exchange, the successful bidder, an owner of other hotels, paying $5.75 million. They're now planning an extensive renovation. Steve Barker, Air News.
1: To sport now, round 12 of the NRL has kicked off with a 30-22 win for the Dolphins over the Raiders in Canberra. The visitors were missing a stack of stars due to origin duty and injury, including Herbie Farnworth and Hamiso Tubuai-Fidau. Hooker Jeremy Marshall-King says it was a hard-fought victory.
4: First half, thought we'd done pretty good. You know, we're making good metres and, you know, just playing how we wanted to play. And that second half was pretty poor by us. You know, we let them back in and something got to look at and go back to the drawing board.
1: In the AFL, Hawthorns had a 9-point win over Adelaide in Launceston. And Alex de Minaur has cruised into the semi-finals of the Hamburg Tennis Open with a 6-love, 6-3 win over 7th seed Luciano Dodari. This is Air News Queensland.
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6: Well, the time is 26 minutes to 9 o'clock. And I love that bit on the news about the Pacific Hotel. Have you ever passed it? It really is. It looks a mess with the boards. Yes, boards all over the place and windows broken. And what amazes me is, okay, not that someone's bored, but it says we're going to do an extensive renovation. Really? Why don't you just leave it as it is, just for the sheer hell of it? How dumb's that? Here's Brad.

0: once again.
1: Yeah, lovely song from David Gates and Bread. I would give anything. Now we've got a new play here from the Sunny Coast Rude Boys. And you might wonder where that actually comes from there, but the Rude Boy culture is basically arose from the poorer sections of Kingston and Jamaica, and was sort of associated with violent, discontented youth. But the Rude Boy Jamaican feel about it is quite prevalent here, because they're a 10-piece. 10-piece band, and ska, reggae, drawing on all sorts of influences. So let's have a listen. This is called Dom Tings.

Yeah, quite a busy track there. I love it. Yeah. Hey, here's Mud. Going back to 1974. The old shoulder shuffle to this. 1999.

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0: Alive and kicking. Yeah, that's what they're called. Alive and kicking. Tighter and tighter. I wonder who's which. Mr. Alive, Mr. Kicking. Yeah, unusual name, isn't it?
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Well, that's it for this Friday with the Whale Man. It's been great having you with us. Thanks so much for your company. Many thanks, of course, to our sponsors and our associate members and members, but most of all, for you for listening. Where would we be without you? I'll be back next Wednesday for another breakfast show. Have a great weekend. And Hopwell will be taking you through to midday with the Morning Magazine. So from the Whale Man, have a lovely weekend. Take care and be good. Bye for now. Thank you for listening. Where would we be without you? I'll be back next Wednesday for another breakfast show. Have a great weekend. And Hopwell will be taking you through to midday with the Morning Magazine. So from the Whale Man, have a lovely weekend. Take care and be good. Bye for now.

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2: Good morning, I'm Lee Harrison. 11 Australians detained by Israeli forces are now in Istanbul after being released and deported. The group was part of a flotilla which was intercepted breaching Israel's blockade of Gaza. The Australians are being checked over in a Turkish hospital before returning home. Zach Schofield was among the Australian cohort and claims he's been subjected to physical and psychological abuse.
3: We were taken to prison and treated really poorly. Many of us haven't eaten for days. We're denied water for 2 days.
2: Another group of ISIS-linked Australian women and children are believed to be on their way back to Australia. It's understood they've left a camp in northeast Syria on a bus and will travel to Damascus before flying home. Three people have been charged with murder after a man died in a fall in Sydney's northwest. Jamel Wells reports.
4: Police were called to Castle Hill on Sunday following reports a man was shouting from the balcony of a unit block. They found a seriously injured man in a garden outside the building. The 44-year-old could not be revived. Following inquiries, a 30-year-old man, 38-year-old man and a 34-year-old woman have been arrested and charged. They've been refused bail and are due to face court today. Jamel Wells reports.
2: Melbourne Airport is scrapping its curbside drop-off and pick-up. With more on that story, Alex Riddell.
5: As part of a rebuild, a new pick-up and drop-off zone is being built in the car park, linking to the terminals via a new pedestrian bridge. The airport says it's had to make the change so it can expand the international terminal. Passengers will have to walk up to 350 metres from the new T123 transport hub to the terminal drop-off and 380 metres to the pickup zone. It comes amid growing passenger numbers predicted to double by 2038 to 68 million. The change comes into effect later this year and a number of travellers have told The Age they suspect it's just a matter of time before the airport starts charging users of the new hub. Alex Riddell, Melbourne.
2: A quarter of surveyed families say they're cutting back on children's sport due to rising cost of living pressures. A new Compare Club survey shows parents are ditching everything from swimming lessons to birthday parties and other extracurricular activities such as music lessons. Head of Research and Insights, Kate Brown, says it's causing tensions since people don't want their children to be missing out.
6: Activities where kids are getting the opportunity that, you know, to socialise, it's really good for their physical health, mental health and their development. And we're really looking beyond cutting back those sort of luxury extras and really getting into the nitty-gritty now.
2: And China and Russia have condemned a US decision to charge Cuba's former president, Raul Castro. The 94-year-old is facing an indictment from the US over the 1996 downing of two planes, which killed four people. This is Air News. In the AFL, the Hawks have prevailed in yet another Tassie thriller, this time against the Adelaide Crows. Terry Daniel reports.
7: Hawthorn had a 9-point win over the Adelaide Crows, 10-15-75 to 9-12-66 in Launceston. Hawks star Jarman Impey had 21 disposals and a crucial late mark in the clash. And he told Fox Footy, the Sir Doug Nicholls round matches and playing in Tassie always provides extra motivation.
8: It's always a good game against the Adelaide Football Club and their quality side. And we love playing here in Tassie and especially Sir Doug Nicholls round. The boys put on good performance.
7: Terry Daniel, Air Sport.
2: The undermanned Dolphins have secured a gritty NRL victory over the Canberra Raiders to claim a fourth win in a row for the first time in the Queensland club's history, 30-22. Isaiah Katoa says the Dolphins adapted well.
9: I think back to last year and obviously through the injuries that we had last year, a lot of those guys that play tonight. Had to step up last year, and the cliche of that next man up. Just really proud of the boys.
2: Aussie Bernard Tomic says he has no motivation, bowing out of qualifying at Roland Garros. The 33-year-old had broken back into the top 200 and had got through the first round of qualifying before succumbing to Italian Federico Cina 6-2, 6-4. Australian Independent Radio News.
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10: A very good morning to you on this bright, beautiful, sunny day. And of course, it's show day today as well. So a public holiday for everyone to enjoy. Well, the temperature at the moment in Hervey Bay is 19 degrees. We have a top of 24 degrees today. We have a 15 overnight and 25 degrees for tomorrow. Our humidity at the moment stands at 65, so not bad at all. Mostly sunny with winds southwesterly, 15 to 20 kilometres, tending southerly, 20 to 30 kilometres in the morning. For Maryborough, they're on 19 also. They have a minimum of 14 overnight, at 26 top tomorrow, and 25 for today. They've got mostly sunny, light winds becoming southerly, 15 to 25 kilometres in the morning, then becoming light in the late afternoon. Let's have a look at the Hervey Bay waters forecast for the rest of Friday until midnight. We have winds southerly, 15 to 20 knots, seas 1 to 1.5 metres, swell northeasterly below 1 metre. The tides this morning, we have a low tide, it's 1.18 metres. High tide this afternoon at 1:30, that'll be a 2.73 metres. And the low tonight at 20 minutes past 7, 1.29 metres as well. 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

Well, that's certainly a great song to play this morning with the Easy Beats. Of course, it's my opening number on a Friday for the Friday Morning Magazine program. And Friday on my mind, well, it certainly is on everyone's mind today because it's show day. So if you're heading out to Maryborough for the big Fraser Coast show, well, you've got a perfect day to do it in. Well, and also it's the start of the end of the week for, of course, Volunteer Week. So I hope we've had plenty of volunteers out there volunteering for all sorts of jobs that I was talking about on Monday. Well, I'm going to be speaking. I'll be going live to air, crossover to Pune to speak to Lisa McCudden, who is the actual president of Turtles in Trouble. Lisa has a lot of knowledge on turtles. She was one of the founder members of Turtles in Trouble. And we're going to talk about how important it is for our marine life, Turtles in Trouble, the job they do, and of course the volunteers as well. So we'll be incorporating that, and we'll be crossing very soon now. It's 11 minutes past 9, so I'm going to cross in a couple of minutes. But I'd like to also thank the Wow Man for this morning's breakfast show, and he should be driving off into the, not the mist, into the sun now. So well done to everyone. Well, I've got the Beatles coming up next with I Should Have Known Better. That was from A Hard Day's Night album, 1964. And while I'm playing that, I will make contact with Lisa.

And a very good morning once again to you, Lisa. Lisa, are you there? Hello? Lisa, I'll have to ring you back. We've got a problem. Okay. We'll come back to you.

0: And that was Sarah's story there with Leah as well. I've got Lisa, hopefully, on the other end. So I'm going to go over to Lisa now. Good morning, Lisa.
1: Good morning, Anne. How are you this morning?
0: I'm very well. And what a beautiful day it is.
1: Isn't it gorgeous?
0: It certainly is. I'm just going to tell our listeners I'm talking to Lisa McCudden now. And, of course, Lisa is the president of Turtles in Trouble. And, of course, one of the founder members. So now we do know, Lisa, that it's a volunteer week. How important do you feel that volunteers in all walks of life are important to the Fraser Coast as well as the rest of Australia, of course?
1: Oh, absolutely. And look, I look at our volunteers as the thread that is holding the beautiful tapestry that is Turtles in Trouble Rescue. And, of course, across all sectors, volunteers are vital in order to keep everything running smoothly.
0: They certainly are. And your role, now, you were telling me yesterday when we were volunteering in Maryborough at St Mary's School, which was a fantastic morning, or after going into the afternoon, you were telling me that you were one of the founder members of Turtles in Trouble. So can we hear about that story as well?
1: Yeah, absolutely. I'm very happy to share. As I mentioned to you yesterday, I moved to the coast about 10 years ago. And one morning, my partner and I were walking along the beach and came across a deceased turtle. We happened to be reading the day before only, actually, about what we should do if we became across a deceased or injured turtle laying on the beach. And so we rang the Department of Environment. Very soon after, they asked us to take measurements, etc. And then the next day, they called us to be involved in a rescue. And that was 5 years ago. Today, I'm sitting here as president of the organisation following a meet-up with some of the other ladies on the coast. Our outgoing president, actually, Ali Hammond, contacted me and asked if I might be interested in joining her and some of the other members, founding members, that then created Turtles in Trouble Rescue.
0: Oh, it's a marvellous organisation. And over those 5 years, there's been a lot of turtles rescued, taken down to Australia Zoo, and of course come back to be released in the various places in Harvey Bay, Riverheads, and down, of course, on the Great Sandy Straits. And now we're always looking for volunteers. Would you say that Turtles in Trouble are still looking for volunteers?
1: Oh, absolutely. We have so many like-minded people in our community, and everybody is very aware of the environmental issues that our poor sea creatures are suffering at the moment. If people are interested in joining our organisation, they simply need to contact us via our website, our Facebook page, and just give us the information such as their interest, their address, and all relevant information, and we'll put them on a waiting list. We currently have a waiting list of unbelievably 70 interested people, and we are hosting an invitee workshop in June of this year. We try and have two workshops each year as we realise the need for more volunteers to our group in order to cater to the needs of the sea turtles in our area.
0: Yeah, that's, and also, can you tell us a little bit about the type of turtles, the different breeds of turtles that come into our waters? If someone that's walking like you along the beach, what they do if they find a turtle that they may think that's in distress? I mean, we know they come in to bask as well, but there is a different what they should do about it, and also what they should do to make our coastal much cleaner.
1: Absolutely. So just to address the first thing, there are seven species of sea turtles in our world, and Australia are lucky enough to have six of those in our waters. In the Fraser Coast, however, the most prominent turtles down here are green sea turtles and the loggerhead turtle and the occasional flatback turtle. With the green sea turtle, they feed on the seagrass, and of course that was what the problem was over the flood period, was that the seagrass was covered, so their main source of food was taken away. Fortunately, the seagrass beds are now growing back strongly, and so we're not seeing as many strandings. However, in the cold period as well, turtles do come out. They are a reptile, so they will come out and bask on the beach, as you say. But we do say to people that if you are walking along the beach and you do come across a turtle, just to be aware, stay nice and quiet, and give us a quick call. We'll send out our trained volunteers and we'll collect data on that turtle. The turtle may not necessarily require rescuing, but the trained volunteer is able to assess whether that's necessary after they take the data. If it was requiring rescuing, then we'll call to arms and we'll get that in motion. If not, we'll simply collect the data and we'll forward it on to the Department of Environment, and we'll collect that information just in case we might see that turtle again. As far as the marine debris, it's wonderful if people can just pick up anything they see along the beach as they're walking by to keep it out of our waterways, to help the turtles be protected from any sort of marine rubbish. And we also say if you're out in a boat, take three for the sea. In other words, pick up any rubbish that you see laying around. If you're a keen fishing person, we'd love to know that you keep all of your fishing gear in the rubbish can and not throw it over the wharf or onto the beach. Unfortunately, sea turtles can pick up this debris and it does cause so many problems.
0: Mayhem, yes.
1: Yes. One of the other problems that we have also is derelict, or what we call ghost crab pots. We have a lot of crab pots that are just left out in the mangrove or out in the ocean, and unfortunately turtles go in. They think it's a wonderful little place to find food, so they'll go inside of the crab pot and can't find their way back out again. That's a huge problem for us in the Sandy Straits.
0: Oh, I can imagine. Well, we've got all that information, and now we just asked you very nicely, the public, if you can follow these rules, and we will have pristine conditions then, which would be wonderful.
1: Absolutely. Now, if I could just share our hotline number, Anne.
0: Yes, very important.
1: Wonderful. So if anybody does see a turtle on the beach, nice and quiet around the turtle, and just give us a quick tingle on 0493 242 903, and we will endeavour to get somebody out to do an assessment on the turtle. If it's happy, just basking, and we assess it as that, we'll just leave it for the tide. And if it's not, then we put our volunteers into action and rescue the turtle and get it some medical support.
0: Thank you so much, Lisa, for talking to us today, and have a very good day.
1: Thank you very much, Anne, and thank you as a volunteer. We had a wonderful day yesterday.
0: We certainly
1: with the children.
0: Did.
1: Education is part of is a big part of who we are as well. Oh, so thank you for your support, Anne.
0: Thank you. Bye for now.
1: Bye-bye.
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band, of course, that was Elton John from 1983, and he's still standing while I'm sitting. And we had Sherbet there with that, How's That? And thank you to Lisa McCudden, of course, from Turtles in Trouble, the president there. Now, if you enjoyed my interview, why don't you send me a little text? Now, we're asking listeners to message us on 0468 288 300, request a song, talk about a song, any polls, praise, anything you like. And certainly if we have an interview, we'll be interested in hearing from you. So that number for SMS is 0468 288 300. I've got Cassidy Ray coming up next with one more song. Then I'm looking into a brand new song from Duskin Lights. Now, it's called State of Disarray, and they only recorded it or released it on the 19th of this month, so it's very new. Hope you enjoy it. And the time now is 24 minutes to 10 o'clock.

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And that was Caitlin Drew with Half Your Luck. Well, we are getting close now to news, sport and weather, 7 minutes. So I'm going to be playing the Doobie Brothers, Take Me in Your Arms and Rock Me, and Simon and Garfunkel, I Am a Rock. I'll be back very soon.

0: 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Play. Explore. The Fraser Coast Experience.
1: Puna. Have you been there? Between Boonaroo and Tinnenbar, Puna is a little township with a most relaxing lifestyle. This is a great place to take the children, boasting safe swimming and plenty of dolphins to watch at play. Are you a bird watcher? Then there is even more to entertain you here.
0: For more on the Fraser Coast Experience,
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